0: are still many openings. Anyone who is interested in volunteering for the Steelerton Fire Department can get more information at Town Hall, through the town's website, by contacting the Fire Hall, or searching for Steelerton Fire Department on Facebook. The most local news and sports, anytime at 98.9xfm.ca.
1: XFM weather, rain ending early this evening, then cloudy with a chance of showers or drizzle. A risk of a thundershower early this evening with fog patch dissipating near midnight. Southeast wind gusting to 50 kilometers per hour, near 70 along parts of the coast, except gusting to 110 from Margaret Harbor to Bay St. Lawrence this evening, a low of 7. For tomorrow, showers ending early in the afternoon, then mainly cloudy with a chance of showers. Wind northwest 40 kilometers per hour, gusting to 70 in the morning, a high of 9 with UV index of moderate. Partly cloudy overnight, wind northwest 30 kilometers per hour, gusting to 50, becoming light overnight with a low of plus 1. And there's a look at your forecast on 98.9 XFM.
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There's Jessica Soul from the Shelburne, Ontario area with Fine Line. Welcome to hour four of Your Kind of Country on a Wednesday with Glenn Baker. Here's Morgan Wallen.

0: There's Sarah Evans, a real fine place to start, going back to 2005. Well, Chase the Ace happens on Sunday afternoon at the New Glasgow Legion, branch number 34. It's a team effort between the Pictou County Piper Senior Hockey League and the New Glasgow Legion. The jackpot is over $4,000. Draw time once again, 2 o'clock Sunday. Tickets are $5 each.
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XFM weather, rain ending early this evening, then cloudy with a chance of showers or drizzle. A risk of a thundershower early this evening with fog patches dissipating near midnight. Southeast wind gusting to 50 kilometers per hour, near 70 along parts of the coast, except gusting to 110 from Margaret Harbor to Bay St. Lawrence this evening, a low of 7. For tomorrow, showers ending early in the afternoon, then mainly cloudy with a chance of showers. Wind northwest 40 kilometers per hour, gusting to 70 in the morning, a high of 9 with UV index of moderate. Partly cloudy overnight, wind northwest 30 kilometers per hour, gusting to 50, becoming light overnight with a low of +1. And there's a look at your forecast on 98.9 XFM.

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0: There's Hardy teaming up with Lainey Wilson with Wait in the Truck on 98.9 XFM. We also heard Lauren Elena in there on this Wednesday evening with Your Kind of Country. Hey, we've got a flashback on the way. Some Jason Aldean coming up, and Braden King is next.
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1: Thank you. Oh, thank you.

There's Barbara Mandrell. A little help from the old possum at the end, the George Jones. A country flashback from 1981. And number one pretty much describes my life growing up. I was country when country wasn't cool. And that, my friend, is the show for this evening. I want to thank you for joining us. I want to thank our sponsors as well for being here. GFL Environmental in Antigonish, Addington Auto Sales in Antigonish, Windmar Property Restoration Specialist, New Glasgow and Antigonish, and A&W Restaurant, Antigonish and Port Hastings. I will be back tomorrow evening with the 90s Country Show. Enjoy the rest of your evening. Be safe out there. Here's Brett Kissel. It's Guitars and Gasoline on 98.9 XFM.

From the XFM Newsroom, I'm Matt Draper. During a regular meeting last night, Antigonish County Council accepted a recommendation from staff to purchase 50 acres of land in Briarly Brook from RK Holdings. Following the meeting, Antigonish County Warden

0: Nicholas McGinnis explained the land is the site of two newly drilled water supply wells drilled by the town with funding support from the county. McGinnis said the county brought the idea of the purchase to the town, explaining the town agreed. He said the growth necessitating the need for more water is coming from the county, adding council looks forward to the finalization of the development of those wells and bringing them online. Council for the municipality of the County of Antigonish heard a funding request for the CACL Antigonish Legacy Fund during last night's regular monthly meeting. CACL Antigonish Legacy Fund Advisory Committee member Donald Chisholm and CACL Executive Director Jeff Teasdale made the presentation, which included an ask of $50,000 per year for the next 5 years for a total of $250,000 from council. The fund is an endowment administered through the Community Foundation of Nova Scotia with the goal of raising money to help maintain, expand, and promote residential and vocational programs with CACL. To date, the fund raised $1 million of its $3 million goal. Following the presentation, Warden Nicholas McGinnis said council directed staff to look into the request. The warden called CACL a pillar of the community with the services it provides, adding CACL Antigonish is a great institution and one of the most worthy recipients of funding he can imagine. The town of Stellarton is continuing the search for volunteers for its fire department. During discussions at last night's regular meeting of council, it was mentioned that the department is going through some applications, but there are still many openings. Anyone who is interested in volunteering for the Stellarton Fire Department can get more information at Town Hall through the town's website by contacting the Fire Hall or searching for Stellarton Fire Department on Facebook. The most local news and sports, anytime at 98.9xfm.ca.
1: XFM weather, rain ending early this evening, then cloudy with a chance of showers or drizzle. A risk of a thundershower early this evening with fog patches dissipating near midnight. Southeast wind gusting to 50 kilometers per hour, near 70 along parts of the coast, except gusting to 110 from Margaret Harbor to Bay St. Lawrence this evening, a low of 7. For tomorrow, showers ending early in the afternoon, then mainly cloudy with a chance of showers. Wind northwest 40 kilometers per hour, gusting to 70 in the morning, a high of 9 with UV index of moderate. Partly cloudy overnight, wind northwest 30 kilometers per hour, gusting to 50, becoming light overnight with a low of +1. And there's a look at your forecast on 98.9 XFM.

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1: There is one special medium that transcends the normal parameters of home and household. 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
2: XFM weather, rain ending early this evening, then cloudy with a chance of showers or drizzle. A risk of a thundershower early this evening with fog patches dissipating near midnight. Southeast wind gusting to 50 kilometers per hour, near 70 along parts of the coast, except gusting to 110 from Margaret Harbor to Bay St. Lawrence this evening, a low of 7. For tomorrow, showers ending early in the afternoon, then mainly cloudy with a chance of showers. Wind northwest 40 kilometers per hour, gusting to 70 in the morning, a high of 9 with UV index of moderate. Partly cloudy overnight, wind northwest 30 kilometers per hour, gusting to 50, becoming light overnight with a low of +1. And there's a look at your forecast on 98.9 XFM.

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0: From the XFM Newsroom, I'm Matt Draper. During a regular meeting last night, Antigonish County Council accepted a recommendation from staff to purchase 50 acres of land in Brierley Brook from RK Holdings. Following the meeting, Antigonish County Ward Nicholas McGinnis explained the land is the site of two newly drilled water supply wells drilled by the town with funding support from the county. McGinnis said the county brought the idea of the purchase to the town, explaining the town agreed. He said the growth necessitating the need for more water is coming from the county, adding council looks forward to the finalization of the development of those wells and bringing them online. Council for the municipality of the County of Antigonish heard a funding request for the CACL Antigonish Legacy Fund during last night's regular monthly meeting. CACL Antigonish Legacy Fund Advisory Committee member Donald Chisholm and CACL Executive Director Jeff Teasdale made the presentation, which included an ask of $50,000 per year for the next 5 years for a total of $250,000 from Council. The fund is an endowment administered through the Community Foundation of Nova Scotia with the goal of raising money to help maintain, expand, and promote residential and vocational programs with CACL. To date, the fund raised $1 million of its $3 million goal. Following the presentation, Warden Nicholas McGinnis said council directed staff to look into the request. The warden called CACL a pillar of the community with the services it provides, adding CACL Antigonish is a great institution and one of the most worthy recipients of funding he can imagine. The town of Stellarton is continuing the search for volunteers for its fire department. During discussions at last night's regular meeting of council, it was mentioned that the department is going through some applications, but there are still many openings. Anyone who is interested in volunteering for the Stellarton Fire Department can get more information at Town Hall, through the town's website, by contacting the Fire Hall, or searching for Stellarton Fire Department on Facebook. The most local news and sports, anytime at 989XFM.ca.
1: XFM weather, rain ending early this evening, then cloudy with a chance of showers or drizzle. A risk of a thundershower early this evening with fog patches dissipating near midnight. Southeast wind gusting to 50 kilometers per hour, near 70 along parts of the coast, except gusting to 110 from Margaret Harbor to Bay St. Lawrence this evening, a low of 7. For tomorrow, showers ending early in the afternoon, then mainly cloudy with a chance of showers. Wind northwest 40 kilometers per hour, gusting to 70 in the morning, a high of 9 with UV index of moderate. Partly cloudy overnight, wind northwest 30 kilometers per hour, gusting to 50, becoming light overnight with a low of +1. And there's a look at your forecast on 98.9 XFM.

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1: XFM weather. Rain ending early this evening, then cloudy with a chance of showers or drizzle. A risk of a thundershower early this evening with fog patches dissipating near midnight. Southeast wind gusting to 50 kilometers per hour, near 70 along parts of the coast, except gusting to 110 from Margaret Harbor to Bay St. Lawrence this evening, a low of 7. For tomorrow, showers ending early in the afternoon, then mainly cloudy with a chance of showers. Wind northwest 40 kilometers per hour, gusting to 70 in the morning, a high of 9 with UV index of moderate. Partly cloudy overnight, wind northwest 30 kilometers per hour, gusting to 50, becoming light overnight with a low of +1. And there's a look at your forecast on 98.9 XFM.

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0: Taking a look at community events, the monthly meeting of the Pictou County Prostate Cancer Support Association will be on Thursday, October the 15th at 7 p.m. That's at the UCT building next to Summer Street Industries on Park Street in New Glasgow. The building is wheelchair accessible. There'll be a light lunch served during the meeting, and new members are always welcome to attend. On Lavinia Street in New Glasgow, the Westside Community Center is doing their annual haunted house on Friday, October 16th and Saturday the 17th. Join them for two nights of scares, surprises, and spooky fun as the community center transforms into a haunted house. Admission is $5 per person. And they note the haunted house is recommended for ages 10 and up due to the scare factor, and there will be some strobe lighting used during the haunted house. For details on these and many other events, check out our website, 989xfm.ca.
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2: XFM weather, showers ending early in the afternoon, then mainly cloudy with a chance of showers today. Wind northwest 40 kilometers per hour, gusts into 70 this morning, a high of 9 with a UV index of moderate. Partly cloudy this evening, wind northwest 30 kilometers per hour, gusting at 50, becoming light overnight with a low of plus 1. For tomorrow, Friday, cloudy with a high of 9. Weather from 98.9 XFM.

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5: XFM weather, rain ending early this evening, then cloudy with a chance of showers or drizzle. A risk of a thundershower early this evening with fog patches dissipating near midnight. Southeast wind gusting to 50 kilometers per hour, near 70 along parts of the coast, except gusting to 110 from Margaret Harbor to Bay St. Lawrence this evening, a low of 7. For tomorrow, showers ending early in the afternoon, then mainly cloudy with a chance of showers. Wind northwest 40 kilometers per hour, gusting to 70 in the morning, a high of 9 with UV index of moderate. Partly cloudy overnight, wind northwest 30 kilometers per hour, gusting to 50, becoming light overnight with a low of +1. And there's a look at your forecast on 98.9 XFM.

0: Remember your first kiss? Mwah! The movie date? The big game?
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0: Taking a look at community events, the monthly meeting of the Pictou County Prostate Cancer Support Association will be on Thursday, October the 15th at 7 p.m. That's at the UCT building next to Summer Street Industries on Park Street in New Glasgow. The building is wheelchair accessible. There'll be a light lunch served during the meeting, and new members are always welcome to attend. On Lavinia Street in New Glasgow, the Westside Community Center is doing their annual haunted house on Friday, October 16th and Saturday the 17th. Join them for two nights of scares, surprises, and spooky fun as the community center transforms into a haunted house. Admission is $5 per person. And they note the haunted house is recommended for ages 10 and up due to the scare factor, and there will be some strobe lighting used during the haunted house. For details on these and many other events, check out our website, 989xfm.ca.
1: XFM weather, rain ending early this evening, then cloudy with a chance of showers or drizzle. A risk of a thundershower early this evening with fog patches dissipating near midnight. Southeast wind gusting to 50 kilometers per hour, near 70 along parts of the coast, except gusting to 110 from Margaret Harbor to Bay St. Lawrence this evening, a low of 7. For tomorrow, showers ending early in the afternoon, then mainly cloudy with a chance of showers. Wind northwest 40 kilometers per hour, gusting to 70 in the morning, a high of 9 with UV index of moderate. Partly cloudy overnight, wind northwest 30 kilometers per hour, gusting to 50, becoming light overnight with a low of +1. And there's a look at your forecast on 98.9 XFM.

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1: Taking a look at community events. On Saturday, October the 17th, the Dr. J.H. Gillis Boys Varsity Basketball Team is doing a bottle drive fundraiser. Bring your empty bottles and cans out to the upper parking lot at the school from 9 until noon on Saturday the 17th. It helps to raise funds for uniforms, travel, equipment, and team activities. You can also drop off your empties at the Enviro Depot and say they're going for the fundraiser. And there'll be some door-to-door pickup planned around town that Saturday morning. Join Cay Breton author Francine Gillis at the launch of her new nonfiction book called And Mama Cried, a collection of true stories told from multiple narrators about a local family and the effect of their four sons enlisting in World War II. The event will be at the Chestico Museum in Port Hood, October the 18th, starting at 2 p.m. For details on these and other events, check out our website, 989xfm.ca.
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0: 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It's as simple as 1, 2, 3. Step 1, like our Facebook page. Step 2, watch for the new Thirsty Thursday post each week. 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And if you're the winner, step 4, enjoy. 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
6: XFM weather. Showers ending early in the afternoon, then mainly cloudy with a chance of showers today. Wind northwest 40 kilometers per hour, gusting to 70 this morning, a high of 9 with a UV index of moderate. Partly cloudy this evening, wind northwest 30 kilometers per hour, gusting to 50, becoming light overnight with a low of plus 1. For tomorrow, Friday, cloudy with a high of 9. 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

XFM weather. Showers ending early in the afternoon, then mainly cloudy with a chance of showers today. Wind northwest 40 kilometers per hour, gusting to 70 this morning. A high of 9 with a UV index of moderate. Partly cloudy this evening. Wind northwest 30 kilometers per hour, gusting to 50, becoming light overnight with a low of plus 1. For tomorrow, Friday, cloudy with a high of 9. 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
4: XFM weather. Showers ending early in the afternoon, then mainly cloudy with a chance of showers today. Wind northwest 40 kilometers per hour, gusting to 70 this morning. A high of 9 with a UV index of moderate. Partly cloudy this evening. Wind northwest 30 kilometers per hour, gusting to 50, becoming light overnight with a low of plus 1. For tomorrow Friday, cloudy with a high of 9. 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

XFM weather. Showers ending early in the afternoon, then mainly cloudy with a chance of showers today. Wind northwest 40 kilometers per hour, gusting to 70 this morning. A high of 9 with a UV index of moderate. Partly cloudy this evening. Wind northwest 30 kilometers per hour, gusting to 50, becoming light overnight with a low of plus 1. For tomorrow, Friday, cloudy with a high of 9. 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
6: XFM weather, showers ending early in the afternoon, then mainly cloudy with a chance of showers today. Wind northwest 40 kilometers per hour, gusts into 70 this morning, a high of 9 with UV index of moderate. Partly cloudy this evening, wind northwest 30 kilometers per hour, gusts into 50, becoming light overnight with a low of plus 1. For tomorrow Friday, cloudy with a high of 9. Weather from 98.9 XFM.

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XFM weather. Showers ending early in the afternoon, then mainly cloudy with a chance of showers today. Wind northwest 40 kilometers per hour, gusts into 70 this morning, a high of 9 with a UV index of moderate. Partly cloudy this evening, wind northwest 30 kilometers per hour, gusts into 50, becoming light overnight with a low of plus 1. For tomorrow, Friday, cloudy with a high of 9. 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
2: XFM weather, showers ending early in the afternoon, then mainly cloudy with a chance of showers today. Wind northwest 40 kilometers per hour, gusts into 70 this morning, a high of 9 with UV index of moderate. Partly cloudy this evening, wind northwest 30 kilometers per hour, gusts into 50, becoming light overnight with a low of plus 1. For tomorrow Friday, cloudy with a high of 9. 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
2: XFM weather. Showers ending early in the afternoon, then mainly cloudy with a chance of showers today. Wind northwest 40 kilometers per hour, gusts into 70 this morning. A high of 9 with UV index of moderate. Partly cloudy this evening, wind northwest 30 kilometers per hour, gusting to 50, becoming light overnight with a low of plus 1. For tomorrow, Friday, cloudy with a high of 9. 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
7: XFM weather, showers ending early in the afternoon, then mainly cloudy with a chance of showers today. Wind northwest 40 kilometers per hour, gusting to 70 this morning, a high of 9 with a UV index of moderate. Partly cloudy this evening, wind northwest 30 kilometers per hour, gusting to 50, becoming light overnight with a low of plus 1. For tomorrow Friday, cloudy with a high of 9. 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
1: Let us place ourselves in the presence of God as we pray. O God, our Father, as the sun rises to light up a new day, we are gratefully mindful of your Son, Jesus Christ, the light of the world. Help us to walk in his light, to do what he did, to live as he lived, to love as he loved. Bless and guide our religious leaders and our religious educators. Inspire them with a genuine love of and with a great respect for truth. Give us the grace, O God, to help to heal the divisions among Christians so that all believers may be brought together in the unity of faith in Christ. Help us also to be united with people throughout the world who do not share our faith in Christ, but who acknowledge you as Creator and Father of us all. May our prayers blend with theirs in a human family chorus of love for you and for one another. May Christ be the beacon of light which will guide the human family to sing a universal song of praise with one united voice. Through our love for Christ and his gospel, bring all your family together, O God, in peace and harmony as we continue on our journey to eternity. We ask all this through our Lord Jesus Christ, your Son, who lives and reigns with you in the Holy Spirit, one God, forever and ever. Amen.
2: Good morning, and here is your marine forecast. For the western half of Sable, there's a gale warning. Wind northwest 25 to 30 knots, increasing to northwest 35 this morning, diminishing to northwest 25 this afternoon. Wind diminishing to northwest 15 to 20 near midnight to light Friday morning, then increasing to southwest 15 knots Friday afternoon and to south 30 by Friday night. For the western half of Eastern Shore, a strong wind warning. Wind northwest 25 to 30 knots, diminishing to northwest 20 tonight and to northwest 15 overnight. Wind diminishing to light Friday morning, increasing to southwest 10 to 15 Friday afternoon and increasing to south 25 to 30 Friday evening. For the eastern halves of Sable and Eastern Shore, also Foreshoe, a gale warning. Wind westerly, 25 knots, increasing to northwest 35 this morning, diminishing to northwest 25 overnight. Wind diminishing to variable 10 to 15 knots Friday morning, becoming southwest 15 Friday afternoon, then increasing to south 25 Friday night. For the western half of Northumberland Strait, a gale warning with northwest wind 35 knots diminishing to northwest 20 to 25 this evening, then diminishing to variable 10 to 15 knots overnight, increasing to southerly 25 Friday evening. For the eastern half of Northumberland Strait, a gale warning, wind westerly 25 knots increasing to northwest 35 to 45 knots this morning, diminishing to northwest 25 to 35 early this evening. Wind diminishing to northwest 20 to 25 knots near midnight and to variable 10 to 15 Friday morning, increasing to southerly wind 25 knots Friday evening. And there's a gale warning for Gulf Magdalen. Wind northwest 35 to 45 knots, diminishing to northwest 25 to 35 near midnight. Wind diminishing to northwest 15 to 20 knots Friday morning and to variable 10 to 15 near noon Friday. Wind becoming southerly 15 knots Friday afternoon, increasing to southerly 25 knots on Friday evening. And that is your marine forecast.
3: 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I'm Ken Kingston for Kent.
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3: Antigonish County Warden Nicholas McGinnis says the past 2 years

investments in infrastructure and social programs. As for plans for the next 2 years, he says the county has water and sewer projects on the go and wants to see them completed before the end of this term. Halifax telecommunications company Eastlink says it's finished its multi-million dollar transformation to 5G mobile technology in Atlantic Canada. The company says it spent $30 million in the last year modernizing its mobile network. Eastlink says it plans to spend another $12 million on additional modernization throughout the region. Ottawa plans to spend $50 million on a digital platform that will help New Brunswick's forestry industry cut costs and increase its wood supply. Federal Energy Minister Tim Hodgson says the proposed Strategic Innovation Center in Digital Forestry will, among other things, produce a digital replica of the province's forests. He says it'll allow foresters to experiment with ideas before taking action in the physical world. The proposed $86 million center is also expected to offer centralized dispatching to streamline log transportation and reduce empty truck miles. XFM weather, mainly cloudy with a few showers early this afternoon, then mainly cloudy developing, and with a high today of nearly 9 degrees, UV index moderate. Partly cloudy tonight and a low of zero. Friday, a mixture of sun and cloud becoming cloudy near noon with a chance of showers late in the afternoon and a high of 9. In New Glasgow, it's 11 degrees. In Port Hawkesbury, it's 10. And in Antigonish, it's 10 degrees. In XFM Sports, in AUS Women's Rugby, the St. of X downed UPEI by a score of 26-22. With that win, St. of X now qualifies for the AUS final against Acadia next week. In the Major League Baseball playoffs, it was Milwaukee over Los Angeles 6-2. Milwaukee now leads that series 3-0. 2 games in the NHL last night, it was Washington over Montreal 5-4, while Dallas beat Colorado by a score of 3-2. In the Quebec Maritimes Junior Hockey League, Val-d'Or hammered Charlottetown 10-0. It's 6:03, the most local news and sports anytime at 98.9xfm.ca.

One of his last big hits, the late Roy Orbison there. You got it from 98.9 XFM. 7 minutes after six. Good morning. John LeBlanc once again in for the vacationing Paul Kerwin. And looking to be another damp kind of day. We've got showers, particularly in northern Cape Breton. The showers are going to be steady throughout the day, ending this afternoon. Elsewhere, we're going to see, you know, a few showers here and there throughout the day. But there's going to be some brisk winds. We're not in wind warning territory, but the winds are going to be up 70, 80 kilometer an hour gusts across the board starting later this morning. And we've already got word about some canceled buses up in the Highlands. Because of the high winds, the buses for Cape Breton Highlands Education Center and Academy, that's numbers 130, 131, 132, and 133, they are all canceled for today. Again, that's buses 130, 131, 132, and 133 that would take students to Cape Breton Highlands Education Center and Academy. Those buses canceled for today because of the winds. If the list grows, we will add on.

0: from 1981. Diesel, Sausalito, Summer Nights, Sherry Keen with I Want You Back, and Ozark, Mountain Daredevils, Jackie Blue, 19 past 6. Thursday morning with John LeBlanc. Busy, busy day today. Got, again, some canceled buses. Buses 130, 131, 132, 133. They service Caburton Highlands Education Center and Academy. All those buses canceled today because of high winds up in the Highlands today. More details with weather in just a couple of minutes. We've got more contests than you can shake a stick at. In fact, we've added a couple more on our Facebook, 989XFM Announcers. You can like, comment, and share a particular post that we have in our featured. We're giving away a pair of tickets for Elton's Songs, the Songs of Elton John, tomorrow night at the Miles McDonald Performance Center. And I've also got a pair of tickets for the Antigonish Senior Bulldogs. Their season opener is on Sunday. They're taking on the Pictou County Pipers to start things off. And I've got two tickets for that. Like, comment, and share. Going to give those away later this morning. And, of course, we've got the XFM ATM to do later. We've got our usual weekly contest. And this one goes tomorrow.
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0: XFM weather gets a few showers ending this afternoon. Showers more steady in northern Cape Breton, 10 to 20 millimeters up there. Also brisk winds up to 70, 80 click gusts through the afternoon. Temperatures holding around 9 degrees. Tonight, partly cloudy, except mainly cloudy in northern Cape Breton with a chance of showers in the early evening. Brisk winds continue on Cape Breton tonight, but they'll diminish around midnight. The overnight low between 0 and plus 3. And then on Friday, sun and cloud for the mainland, turning cloudy near noon with a good chance of showers by late afternoon, and just clouds for Cape Breton. Friday's high, again, around 9. It's 9 degrees in New Glasgow, Port Hawkesbury and Antigonish at 10. With Hawksley Workman.

0: 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I'm Ken Kingston for Computer Connection.
1: 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Hi, this is Thane Sherrington at Computer Connection. For years, we've been making computers like yours faster. 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In fact, it's a challenge to see how much speed we can squeeze out of each computer. The current record is 1,359% faster. Seriously. So get your computer tuned up today. It's a lot less painful than kicking it. Computer Connection, 95 College Street, Antigonish, right behind the town hall, 863-3361.
0: Provincial Liberal leadership candidate and Richmond County native Amanda Mombercat has released an economic development policy. Mombercat, who is also the deputy warden for Richmond County, says it's the third pillar of her leadership campaign called a shared vision for economic prosperity. Mombercat says the plan focuses on four main components: communities with economic choices, businesses that grow and compete, prosperity that Nova Scotians feel, and government investment with measurable results.
2: You'll see reference in the plan to things like integrated transportation, things like renewable energy resources. There's a very specific reference to cell and satellite phone coverage across this province that I know I've been hearing a lot about in my travels as not just an economic leveling opportunity, but also a safety issue that people are struggling with.
0: Mombercat says her policy comes from what she's been hearing from Nova Scotians in recent months, as well as drawing on her more than 25 years in business and community development. Mombercat says the policy includes measures to strengthen regional economic development, help local businesses modernize and reach new markets, and connect workforce development to economic opportunities. Nova Scotia's budget consultation process wraps up this week. Friday is the last day that Nova Scotians can build their own plan for the province's finances online. The government also held 6 in-person and 3 virtual sessions to hear feedback from residents on the upcoming budget. The consultation process was announced after the provincial government's last budget was met with public outcry and protests at the legislature. The province says it will publish a report on the consultation's findings before next year's budget is released. The Eskasoni First Nation is launching a joint venture with a Nova Scotia clean technology startup that says can turn seawater into rocket fuel. The Cape Breton First Nation is putting $1.5 million into a $4 million project with Sydney's Aeon Blue. The plan is to use a technology called saltwater electrochemistry to split hydrogen from seawater while at the same time capturing carbon dioxide from the air. The hydrogen and CO2 can then be combined to create low-cost fuels for the aviation and rocket sectors. And the Association of Atlantic Universities says the region's schools have been disproportionately hurt by the Canadian government's restrictions on international student enrollment. It says the number of international students at Atlantic universities has dropped by 48% since the federal restrictions took effect in 2024. The CEO of the association says universities and communities in the Atlantic region are feeling the loss of these students. Ava Sapale says that many international students work and volunteer where they study, and small businesses and community organizations may be struggling with the loss of these students. XFM weather: showers ending this afternoon, mainly cloudy this afternoon on the mainland, northern Inverness and Victoria counties. Sun and cloud developing this afternoon in southern Inverness and Richmond counties. Rainfall amounts near 5 millimeters. 10 to 20 millimeters in northern Inverness and Victoria counties. Windy with gusts to 70 near 80 in northern Inverness and Victoria counties. Temperatures near 9 degrees. Partly cloudy tonight. Winds diminishing. A low of 0 on the mainland near plus 3 on Cape Breton. Tomorrow, sun and cloud on the mainland. Mainly cloudy on Cape Breton. And a high of 9. In New Glasgow, it's 11. In Port Hawkesbury, it's 10. And in Antigonish, it's 10 degrees. In XFM Sports, in the AUS Women's Rugby semifinal held at St. Evex Stadium last night, it was St. Evex over UPEI 26-22. With the win, St. Evex now advances to the AUS final against Acadia. In the baseball playoffs, it was Milwaukee over Los Angeles 6-2. The Brewers now have a 3-0 lead in that best-of-seven National League Championship Series. Just two games in the NHL last night, Washington over Montreal 5-4, while Dallas beat Colorado in a shootout by a score of 3-2. It's 6:35, the most local news and sports anytime at 98.9xfm.ca.

0: That's Human League with a number one from 1981. Don't You Want Me, Baby? 6:39. Thursday morning, John LeBlanc here. Once again, some canceled buses this morning because of high winds up in northern Cape Breton. They've canceled buses 1:30, 1:31, 1:32, and 1:33. Those are the ones that take students to Cape Breton Highlands Education Center and Academy. They've canceled those buses today. That's all we have on the list so far. Hopefully, we won't be adding any more, but it is going to be a brisk and damp day. Weather details straight ahead.
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0: XFM weather, got brisk winds out there, plus we've got a few showers, but showers a bit more steady in northern Cape Breton. That'll come to an end this afternoon. Temperatures holding around 9 for the day. Tonight we've got some clouds, chance of showers over northern Cape Breton, but only in the early evening. Brisk winds will continue on Cape Breton, but diminish around midnight. Overnight low between 0 and plus 3. And then tomorrow, sun and cloud on the mainland, turning cloudy by noon with a good chance of showers late in the afternoon. Well, for Cape Breton, it'll stay cloudy for the day. And the high again, 9 degrees. New Glasgow's at 9. It is 10 in Port Hawkesbury, and it is 10 in Antigonish. And I, like Barney Bentall, doing fine. Hope it's the same for you this morning. 98.9 XFM.

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1: I'm going home. 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
0: Home to everyone.

The Boys Brigade and Melody, 6:49 on this Thursday morning. Got a couple more canceled buses because of the high winds this morning. We already mentioned the buses for Caburton Highlands Education Center and Academy. That's buses 130 right through 133 inclusive. We've also added buses 460 and 461 for Tamarack Education Center and Sarek. Those buses also canceled for today because of high winds. We've updated our Facebook and our websites, and we'll continue to do so as more details come in.

0: Elton John, of course. I guess that's why they call it the Blues 654. And if you're an Elton fan, check out our Facebook page, 989XFM Announcers. Deets there on how you could win a pair of tickets for Elton's Songs, a top Elton John tribute show at the Miles McDonald Performance Center, which is tomorrow night in Guysborough. Check it out. 654, and time to reveal for the first time today the pin to the XFM ATM. You'll need this four-digit code to unlock the money inside. So, pens or pencils ready. Write this number down.
1: 3, 8, 2, 1.
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1: 3, 8, 2, 1.
0: There you go. That's the pin for today. I'll run it one more time before we throw open the ATM twice today for a chance to win some money.
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0: 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I'm Ken Kingston for Trimac Toyota.
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0: Antigonish County Council passed its audited financial statements for the 2025-26 fiscal year. And Warden Nicholas McGinnis says the county is in what the auditor called a strong financial

0: we've done on those issues. We've purchased two properties and soon to be a third with significant aquifers underneath them to supplement our various water supplies. We're in the process of designing a new sewer treatment facility on our own, and we've been working with the town to resolve some of the issues on their current sewer treatment plant. So overall, I think it's been great.
1: McGinnis says council made a lot of investments in infrastructure and social programs. As for plans for the next 2 years, he says the county has water and sewer projects on the go and wants to see them completed before the end of this term. Halifax telecommunications company Eastlink says it's finished its multi-million dollar transformation to 5G mobile technology in Atlantic Canada. The company says it spent $30 million in the last year modernizing its mobile network. Eastlink says it plans to spend another $12 million on additional modernization throughout the region. The federal government says it plans to extend funding to provinces and territories for mental health, addictions, and home care by 1 year.
2: Health Minister Marjorie Michel said in a social media post last night that the announced extension represents $1.2 billion in funding. Her post came as all provincial and territorial health ministers gather in Winnipeg for a meeting today before they will be joined by Michel on Friday. They had expressed worry in recent weeks about profound and negative effects on patients and health care jobs if federal funding agreements aren't renewed in this fall's budget. They'd also raised concerns about the future of the Canada Health Transfer. Karen Rebo, The Canadian Press.
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1: XFM weather, showers ending this afternoon, mainly cloudy this afternoon on the mainland, northern Inverness and Victoria counties. Sun and cloud developing this afternoon in southern Inverness and Richmond counties. Rainfall amounts near 5 millimeters, 10 to 20 millimeters in northern Inverness and Victoria counties. Windy with gusts to 70, near 80 in northern Inverness and Victoria counties. Temperatures near 9. Tonight, partly cloudy, winds diminishing, a low of 0 on the mainland, near plus 3 on Cape Breton. Tomorrow, sun and cloud on the mainland, mainly cloudy on Cape Breton, and a high of 9 degrees. In New Glasgow, it's 11, in Port Hawkesbury, 9, and in Antigonish, it's 10 degrees. Sports is next for Antigonish Rental.
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1: In XFM Sports, in the AOS Women's Rugby semifinal played at Cinevex Stadium last night, the host X-Women down the UPEI Panthers 26-22 with the win. Cinevex now advances to the AOS final against Acadia in Wolfville next Wednesday. Jesse Penny led the X-Women with 3 tries. In the baseball playoffs in the National League Championship Series, Milwaukee has taken a strong 3-0 lead over the Los Angeles Dodgers. They beat LA last night by a score of 6-2. In the NHL, 2 games were played, Washington over Montreal 5-4, while Dallas edged Colorado 3-2 in a shootout. In the Quebec Maritimes Junior Hockey League, Val-d'Or blasted Charlottetown 10-0. And in MLS action, in games involving Canadian teams, it was Atlanta downing CF Montreal 3-0. Toronto and Orlando City played to a 3-all draw. And Vancouver and St. Louis City played to a scoreless draw. It's 7:06, the most local news and sports anytime at 98.9xfm.ca.

0: 98.9 XFM, Bob Seger, the Silver Bullet Band, with Still the Same, 10 minutes after 7. And good morning, it's John LeBlanc in, taking care of things today. Little on the damp side, we've got showers, and we've got some brisk winds, 70, 80 kilometer per hour gusts through the day. Not quite wind warning, but still pretty brisk, and we've got a few canceled buses because of the winds. Buses 130 right through to 133. That's four different buses that serve Caperton Highlands Education Center and Academy. Those have been canceled for today. And also buses 460 and 461 that take students to Tamarack Education Center and Sarek. Those two are also canceled for the day. Otherwise, things are going great. How are you doing today?
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0: Michael Bublé hanging out in Hollywood. 7:16 on this 15th day of October. The Ides of October, if you will. Today is White Cane Safety Day. It has been observed since 1964, celebrating the achievements of the visually impaired and their important tool of independence, the white cane, which is still used today. Today is also Global Hand Washing Day. It's been around for 19 years, motivating people everywhere to wash your hands. It's a key factor in disease prevention of all different kinds. Now that we're getting back into cold and flu season, wash your hands. And today is also Cheese Curd Day. Everyone's favorite kind of curd. Those little bits of curded milk that make little squeaky noises sometimes. And of course, the main ingredient in everyone's favorite dish, poutine. I think I may get some later today. Famous folks celebrating birthdays on the subject of food. Famous TV chef Emeril Lagasse. Remember him? Where he'd go BAM! When he'd throw stuff into his recipes. He's 67 today. And a couple of famous musicians. Chris DeBerg of Lady in Red fame. 78 years of age today. And Richard Carpenter, one half of the Carpenters, is 80 years old today. Let's take a look at some local celebrities now, brought to you by your local Tim Hortons.
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0: Alrighty, Roo, let's take a look at our birthday list. We start with a happy 87th birthday to a very special dad, Grampy, and great-grampy, Joe Landry from Afton, turning 87 today. Hope you have a great day. With love from Brenda, Ryan, Shaylin, Braxton, Braden, and Ryan, all your family and friends. Hoping you're having an awesome day. And we've got a Grunkle. Says, please wish Grunkle Gary George of Taylor's Road a happy 73rd birthday today. And this wish is coming from Lila, Nellie, and John. Happy 16th birthday to Donnelly DeYoung of Palmquette. Love from Mom, Dad, and from Logan. Carly Stewart is turning 18 today. And love and best wishes from Dad, Mom, and Ava. Gary George of Taylor's Road, a very happy 72nd birthday. From his girls, Bernadette, Lori Lee, Candace, Aurora, Renly, and bestest little buddy, Adler, and Joey, Matt, and Hayden, and all of his family and friends today. Dustin Boyle is turning a very happy 34. Love from your daughter, Cora, son, Brooks, and all of your family and friends today. Got a shout-out to Evan Pellrine. Birthday wishes coming from Uncle Wayne and Aunt Debbie. Grant Butler is 8 years of age as of today. Happy birthday from Grammy and Grampy. And last but not least, it is the very first birthday for Oliver Benjamin. From Nana, Papa, Uncle Jason, and Aunt Mariah, or Aunt Mariah, or even Aunt Maria. There's so many ways to do it. But happy first birthday to Oliver. Hope you're having a good one today. So we've got all those people in the running now for those Tim's Treats. The name going on the certificate is Carly Stewart. Carly Stewart, congrats for turning 18 today. Come on by our studios later today. We'll have that certificate ready, and then off you go to the James Street Tim's.
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0: 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And a week from today, the public health mobile vaccine clinic is going to be parked at the Mini Trail Community Center between noon and 4. That's next Thursday. Vaccines being offered, the usual COVID and seasonal flu vaccines. If you're eligible, you can also get shingles, pneumonia, and adult RSV vaccines. They also have test kits for various things that you can get as well. Don't need an appointment, but you can book by going online to the Nova Scotia Health website and going to the Public Health Mobile Unit page. Get a list of what's happening there. Free routine and seasonal vaccines help prevent illness from spreading. I'm noticing people are masking up again, and the sniffles and the sneezing is going around, so make sure you're updated on your shots.
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0: Good morning from the XFM newsroom. 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
0: Provincial Liberal leadership candidate and Richmond County native Amanda Mombercat has released an economic development policy. Mombercat, who is also the deputy warden for Richmond County, says it's the third pillar of her leadership campaign called A Shared Vision for Economic Prosperity. Mombercat says the plan focuses on four main components: communities with economic choices, businesses that grow and compete, prosperity that Nova Scotians feel, and government investment with measurable results.
2: So you'll see reference in the plan to things like integrated transportation, things like renewable energy resources. There's a very specific reference to cell and satellite phone coverage across this province that I know I've been hearing a lot about in my travels as not just an economic leveling opportunity, but also a safety issue that people are struggling with.
0: Mombercat says her policy comes from what she's been hearing from Nova Scotians in recent months, as well as drawing on her more than 25 years in business and community development. Mombercat says the policy includes measures to strengthen regional economic development, help local businesses modernize and reach new markets, and connect workforce development to economic opportunities. The federal government is set to announce a $100 million commitment towards developing offshore wind energy in Nova Scotia this morning. Federal Energy Minister Tim Hodgson is set to deliver the news in Halifax alongside Premier Tim Houston. A senior government source tells the Canadian Press that Ottawa is putting $5 million towards deploying a fleet of buoys to help measure wind speeds and ocean conditions. The information will help inform prospective investors ahead of a call for bids next year. Nova Scotia's budget consultation process wraps up this week. Friday is the last day the Nova Scotians can build their own plan for the province's finances online. The government also held 6 in-person and 3 virtual sessions to hear feedback from residents on the upcoming budget. The consultation process was announced after the provincial government's last budget was met with public outcry and protests at the legislature. The province says it will publish a report on the consultation's findings before next year's budget is released. A draft joint statement from Canada and the European Union lays out concrete steps to strengthen ties around digital security, defense, and resources ahead of a major high-level summit in Montreal at the end of the month.
3: The document, seen by the Canadian press, states that Ottawa and Brussels aim to let Canadian companies bid on cloud and artificial intelligence infrastructure contracts typically reserved for European companies. The leaked statement also launches plans for Canada to join in Europe's Galileo satellite navigation program and a deal to facilitate European investment in Canadian critical minerals. The expanded partnership marks a broader effort to shore up links in areas ranging from trade to education and the military, as Canada and the EU look to guard against a less reliable America. Karen Rebo, the Canadian Press.
0: XFM weather: showers ending this afternoon, mainly cloudy this afternoon on the mainland, northern Inverness and Victoria counties. Sun and cloud developing this afternoon in southern Inverness and Richmond counties. Rainfall amounts near 5 millimeters, 10 to 20 millimeters in northern Inverness and Victoria counties. Windy with gusts to 70, near 80 in northern Inverness and Victoria counties. Temperatures near 9. Partly cloudy tonight, winds diminish.

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1: 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With the win, the X-Women now advance to the AOS final against Acadia next Wednesday. Jesse Penny had three tries for the X-Women. In the baseball playoffs, it was Milwaukee over Los Angeles 6-2 to up 3-0 in the National League Championship Series. In the NHL, Washington over Montreal 5-4. Dallas beat Colorado in a shootout 3-2. And in MLS action, it was Atlanta downing CF Montreal 3-0. Toronto and Orlando played to a 3-0 draw. Vancouver and St. Louis City also played to a scoreless draw. And the Quebec Maritimes Junior Hockey League, Val-d'Or over Charlottetown 10-0. It's 7:36, the most local news and sports anytime at 98.9xfm.ca.

0: Electric Light Orchestra there, Hold On Tight, from 98.9 XFM. Nothing but hits. 20 minutes till we get to 8. And would you believe that, well, it's been so busy, I haven't had a chance to check my Lottomax ticket. They had the big record jackpot on Tuesday night, so I thought, well, what the heck, buy a ticket. Haven't checked it yet. But then at the same time, I haven't seen any, you know, news alerts saying multi-million dollar ticket sold in our area. So maybe I want a couple of bucks at most.
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0: XFM weather, we've got some showers out there. More steady showers for northern Cape Breton today. They'll end this afternoon. Some brisk winds gusting up to 70 clicks plus. Temperatures holding around 9 degrees. Tonight, cloudy. Still a chance of a shower early tonight over northern Cape Breton. We'll get down to 0 to 3 degrees overnight. Tomorrow, sun and cloud for the mainland, but clouding over by noon with a good chance of showers by late afternoon. Just mainly cloudy for Cape Breton tomorrow. The high again, around 9 degrees. Temperatures, yeah, pretty much as they were saying. 9 degrees in New Glasgow, 9 in Port Hawkesbury, and Antigonish at 9.8. Close enough. 7:42. It is a Thursday morning, and as we do from time to time, I shall now hand the mic over to our station manager, Ken Farrell.
5: Thank you, John, and good morning to our listeners. Well, it's with pleasure we welcome to the morning show the president of St. Evex University, Dr. Andy Haken. Good morning.
6: Good morning, Ken. Good to be with you.
5: Recent homecoming, the authorities are reporting one of the quietest ones in recent years. You have something to add to that this morning.
6: Yes, Ken, you're right. It was one of the quietest ones. There was a piece on Church Street that was broken up, but all in all, quieter than what we've experienced in previous years. I do want to address the issue of the signage that was displayed in an off-campus house, though, during homecoming. I think it's important that I do put some words onto that. Listen, I understand it's caused a lot of hurt and concern in the community. I want to be clear that as a university, what we value is respect and dignity and care for others. And for us, it's an effects, and, you know, for many people around here, these are fundamental expectations. Now, as we're going through this, I think it's important to say the university has well-established policies and procedures, and we follow them carefully and impartially. It's important that these processes follow what the course that they're supposed to run. And I want people to know that the processes are ongoing, and because there are individuals involved that are members of our community, all such matters have to remain confidential. I, as the president, am not involved in any of these processes. I don't touch them. I'm not even on the appeals piece if any appeals go through. But I can't comment on any of the individuals associated with what happened over the weekend or the potential outcomes at this point. The processes will follow through, and that will be the due course of it. I want to say, though, as a university, and I hope your listeners have heard this many times from me, is that as a university, we have a duty to educate and prevent sexual violence, but also there's an accountability that goes with this. And what we always have to do is work towards having a more respectful community. A lot of time, energy, and work has gone into trying to create the community that everyone desires, but we're not going to say ever that there isn't more work to be done, because that's just wrong to say that society changes and there is always more work to be done on these things. And St. Effects will take that on.
5: Where are we now with this? Can you give our listeners an update on that?
6: The processes are underway, Ken, for all involved. And they're moving as fast as can be possible at this time so that we can come to some outcomes.
5: That was the negative part of the weekend and homecoming, but there were some highlights, and certainly the tribute to Father Stan is one of those.
6: Yes, it was. It was a wonderful event, and it was attended by many, many people, including the artist Chippy Kennedy, who did the bust of Father Stan, which is a wonderful, with his fist extended, as he used to like to do those fist pumps for people. And I want to take my hat off to Alessandro D'Aquino, the president of the Students' Union, who drove this initiative forward on behalf of the university and for all students. And also on the administrative side, the work of Bob Hale, who serves as the Associate Vice President Administration currently. He was the main contact for the university. It was a wonderful moment to have that statue unveiled and to have lots of people there who had really been touched by Father Stan over the years. He's an iconic figure in the St. Effects community, indeed the whole community of Antigonish and beyond. And to recognize his contributions in a way that we'll always remember was something very important to us.
5: And of course, Bob Hale and many were great friends of Father Stan over the years, and he was a pillar in our community for many, many years, be it his time at St. Ninian's or certainly at St. Evex University. The location of the statue, would we say, between the Saputo Center and the Charles V. Keating Center, would that be fair to say?
6: Yes, that is right. There's a little seating area between the Emilia Saputo Center and the Charles V. Keating Center. And that statue is tucked into a corner there. And I've already seen lots of people driving out there just to go and have a look and give a fist pump to Stan as he stands there.
5: A nice acknowledgement. There was also a 26th anniversary celebration.
6: Yes, there was. It was part of the Catherine Fleming International Development Award. And that took place on the Saturday morning of the homecoming weekend. And it was well attended. And that has been going on very well. And that will continue for some years to come. There were many such events on campus, though, Ken. There was a Black alumni drop-in at the Dr. Agnes Callista Academic and Cultural Center. And there were many highlights of the weekend. And for me, I really enjoyed the Blue and White Tailgate in Chapel Square. We had bouncy castles, games, food trucks, live music, a great opportunity for the wider community in Antigonish to come into Chapel Square and enjoy what was really good weather for that weekend. Things like the Golden Grad dinner that happened on the Friday night went exceptionally well. And on Saturday evening, we had a Taps and Taste event and a big dinner in which we recognized the official unveiling of the 17th president of St. Effects, Dr. Sean Riley. And that was a very well-attended event.
5: We have an update on the Charles V. Keating Center ice surfaces, an unfortunate fire there, Andy.
6: Yes, it was. It has not been a good moment for the university in terms of the Charles V. Keating Center ice surfaces. We expect to be out for 10 to 12 weeks on those surfaces. There was a fire in the electrical panels that took out the controls for all of the ice-making equipment. Unfortunately, Ken, those things are custom-made, and we're trying to expedite that process, but we still believe it'll be 10 to 12 weeks before the ice-making facility is back up to full capacity.
5: We must remember this is the Millennium Center, the Charles V. Keating Millennium Center, so that would put a date on just how old that facility is.
6: Yes, unfortunately it does. Like much of the infrastructure at the university, it's constantly on our mind. And this was just an unfortunate event in a panel that had worked perfectly and unexpected activity. But I do want to reach out and thank Garrett Gerlink from the Antigonish Arena, the manager at the Antigonish Arena, who's been outstanding in helping us accommodate activities that would normally take place at the Keating Center. Most varsity games, practices, and required class times have been scheduled in the arena, and that takes time and effort, and I really want to just say thank you to Garrett for his work.
5: Cooperation is huge when something like this happens, for sure. Other activities at the Keating Center remain.
6: Yes, they do, and there's a lot still going on there. And Ken, you can rest assured, if we have any update on when that ice will be open, we'll be putting it out to the community as soon as we can. We recognise the importance of those surfaces to all young hockey players in the community and their families. It's a major hub of activity.
5: Dr. Andy Haken is our guest on the morning show, and Andy, you and others are looking forward to October 27th.
6: Yes, we are. On that date, we have the former Prime Minister of Finland, and that is Sanna Marin, coming to be the 2026 speaker in the Honourable Brian Mulroney Speaker Series. That is a speaker series that is sponsored by Barrick, who gave a significant endowment to have this speaker series come forward. Last year, if people remember, we had James A. Robinson come in. He was the 2024 Nobel Prize in Economics winner. And we've continued the sort of peace moving forward. Miss Marin became Finland's prime minister at the age of 34 in 2019, making her the youngest prime minister in the world at that time. And we're hoping that in her talk on the 27th, that she will be talking about her memoir, Hope in Action, a memoir about the courage to lead. And it promises to be a very fascinating conversation about leadership and public services and the challenges of leading, of course, in a complex world.
5: And the event, of course, will be October 27th at 3 p.m. at the Barrick Auditorium in the Mulroney Hall. It's open to everyone, but you must register, and you can do that by clicking on mulroneyinstitute.ca/speaker-series, and we'll let you know that this is a free event as well.
6: Yes, I do encourage people to register. I anticipate it will be a very full event, so please, this is a great speaker coming in into our community, one not to miss.
5: Andy, you and I and many others enjoyed the Athletic Hall of Fame inductions on Saturday.
6: Yeah, you know, the Sports Hall of Fame combined with the Hall of Honor the week before are two of the great events for the university. At the Sports Hall of Fame, we had Kyle Gill, class of 86, basketball inducted, Yannick Evola, 2000, men's hockey, Nikki Doucette, 2001, women's basketball, and Aaron McLean Coates from 06-08 cross-country and track inducted into the hall. They were joined by the 75-76 men's volleyball team and the 2012 ex-women rugby team, who remain absolute legends in terms of what they achieved. I don't remember the number of points they scored in that national championship winning season. It was well over 300. But what struck me, Ken, was that there was only 3 points against them all season, i.e. no tries were scored against them.
5: Flawless.
6: Flawless.
5: Yes.
6: Flawless.
5: It was very interesting. All the recipients that were acknowledged on Saturday had something very interesting to say, either on the humorous side or their time at St. of X. It was incredible.
6: Yes, they all had great memories of their time at X and shared them with a good crowd that was there. You know, again, as I said, these events, the Sports Hall of Fame and the Hall of Honor the week before, are some of the best events we put on.
5: And, of course, St. of X Athletics continues.
6: Yes, it does. We're winding down the season, and playoffs are on the horizon for women's rugby, football, men's and women's soccer. X-Men soccer team are ranked number 3 in the nation, going really, really well. And, you know, our hockey season has started. Men have already started, and the X-Women hockey team will be on the road this weekend. Basketball is still in preseason games, but we've got our home openers on October the 23rd at 6 and 8 p.m. Coach K Court, and we'll be playing CBU.
5: For more information on St. of X Athletics, you can go to goxgo.ca. Dr. Andy Haken has been our guest on the morning show. Thank you for dropping by and keeping the XFM listeners up to date on activities at St. of X.
6: Thank you, Ken. It's always a pleasure. I should mention, however, that there's an important sort of cross-country piece coming up as well on October the 31st, and that's our Saturday, October the 31st. So men's and women's cross-country championships, and I know people love those road races and cross-country races. So races are at 12 and 1 o'clock October 31st, and that'll be just beside the J. Bruce Brown Building, and we're encouraging lots of local fans to come out. So thanks for allowing us to get that one in, Ken, and thank you for your time. It's always a pleasure to be on 989 XFM.
5: And, of course, the women's cross-country team are ranked 7th, and an opportunity to host the AUS Championships is always a great acknowledgement. Dr. Andy Haken has been our guest. Thanks again for joining us this morning.
6: Thank you very much, Ken.
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1: 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I'm Ken Kingston for Andy Ganesh, $5 to a dollar.
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1: Andy Ganesh County Warden Nicholas McGinnis says the past 2 years as warden were busy, but quite enjoyable. McGinnis and the rest of council were elected in October 19th municipal election in 2024 and sworn in the following month.
3: I think we've been quite productive. When we started out, we went through strategic planning.

0: County Council passed its audited financial statements for the 25-26 fiscal year, and Warden Nicholas McGinnis says the county is in what the auditor called a strong financial position. McGinnis says there were a few times over the last 2 years where council took some money out of reserve funds for projects, but the interest of funds accrued was more than what council took out. At the end of the day, he says, the reserves are growing and the county remains in a strong financial place. Halifax telecommunications company Eastlink says it's finished its multi-million dollar transformation to 5G mobile technology in Atlantic Canada. The company says it spent $30 million in the last year modernizing its mobile network. Eastlink says it plans to spend another $12 million on additional modernization throughout the region. The federal government says it plans to extend funding to provinces and territories for mental health, addictions, and home care by 1 year.
1: Health Minister Marjorie Michelle said in a social media post last night that the announced extension represents $1.2 billion in funding. Her post came as all provincial and territorial health ministers gather in Winnipeg for a meeting today before they will be joined by Michelle on Friday. They had expressed worry in recent weeks about profound and negative effects on patients and healthcare jobs if federal funding agreements aren't renewed in this fall's budget. They'd also raised concerns about the future of the Canada Health Transfer. Karen Rebo, The Canadian Press.
0: The U.S. Ambassador to Canada, Pete Hoekstra, says American officials are closely watching Canadian politicians for signs of election interference ahead of next month's midterms. During a recent interview on the Really Big Show podcast, Hoekstra says that Industry Minister Melanie Joly has made comments about targeting retaliatory tariffs at, quote, politically sensitive states. Joly pushed back yesterday, saying Canada would never engage in election interference and would never accept interference done to us. She says she's been to the U.S. in recent months to drum up investment.
2: I've engaged with Democrats and Republicans. Fundamentally, what I've done in the U.S. is to attract investments. And I think I'll be able to have good news of investments by different American companies to Canada. And that's exactly what I'm doing. And that will continue to be my strategy in the U.S. and also around the world.
0: Hoekstra says the U.S. determines that any actions by Canadians amount to election interference, the U.S. will respond. President Donald Trump has been campaigning for Republican candidates in battleground states and in historically red states to try to keep Republicans in control of both chambers of Congress. Weather is next for Highland Hearing.
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0: XFM weather, showers ending this afternoon, mainly cloudy this afternoon on the mainland, northern Inverness and Victoria counties. Sun and cloud developing this afternoon in southern Inverness and Richmond counties. Rainfall amounts near 5 millimeters, 10 to 20 millimeters in northern Inverness and Victoria counties. Windy with gusts to 70, near 80 in northern Inverness and Victoria counties. Temperatures near 9 tonight. Partly cloudy, winds diminishing, a low of 0 on the mainland, near plus 3 on Cape Breton. Tomorrow, sun and cloud on the mainland, mainly cloudy on Cape Breton, and a high of 9. The outlook for Saturday, showers in the mainland, rain on Cape Breton. Windy in northern Inverness and Victoria counties, high of 16. Sunday, sun and cloud in the mainland, southern Inverness and Richmond counties. Cloudy in northern Inverness and Victoria counties, chance of showers or flurries on Cape Breton, a high of 7. And for Monday, sunny and a high of 11. In New Glasgow, it's 10. In Port Hawkesbury, it's 9. And in Anaginish, it's 9 degrees. 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
0: In XFM Sports, in the AOS Women's Rugby semifinals, St. of X defeated UPEI 26-22 last night at St. of X Stadium. With the win, St. of X now advances to the AOS final against Acadia. That game will be played next Wednesday. Jesse Penny, the X-Men, had 3 tries in last night's victory. Alex Tuch scored twice and added an assist to lead the Washington Capitals to a 5-4 win over the Montreal Canadiens. Josh Anderson scored twice, and Lane Hudson and Nick Suzuki added goals for the Canadiens. Both teams also played on Tuesday night, with Washington falling 4-2 at Carolina and Montreal edging Buffalo 4-3 in a shootout at home. Rupe Hines scored in the 4th round of the shootout, and the Dallas Stars beat Colorado 3-2. The Avalanche had 2 early goals disallowed. Hines sent a wrist shot past Scott Wedgwood, while Casey DeSmith secured the win by stopping Brock Nelson. It was the second of a back-to-back, with Colorado winning 3-2 on Tuesday. The Detroit Red Wings signed a 2-time All-Star forward, Alex DeBrincat, to a 7-year contract worth $13 million U.S. per season. The deal was announced yesterday. The 28-year-old has established himself as a productive offensive player in the NHL, with 298 career goals and 603 points. He led the Red Wings and set a career high with 85 points last season and matched his career high with 41 goals. He was the first player since Marian Hossa in 2009 to reach at least 40 goals. Jake Bowers and Garrett Mitchell hit back-to-back homers to regain the lead in the 7th inning, helping the Milwaukee Brewers beat the Los Angeles Dodgers 6-2. The Brewers take a 3-0 lead in the NL Championship Series. LA had taken a 2-1 lead in the bottom of the 6th before getting stunned. The loss pushed the 2-time defending World Series champions on the brink of elimination. And CF Montreal head coach Philippe Houlafraud says there's a feeling internally that some players have given up after the team's 3-0 loss to Atlanta United. Montreal is in the basement of Major League Soccer's Eastern Conference. The team also finished last in 2025. Houlafraud calls it unacceptable for pro athletes to give up on competition. It's 810, the most local news and sports anytime at 989xfm.ca.
5: She don't care about my car, and she don't care about my money.

She likes me for me, not because I sing like Pavarotti or because I'm such a hottie. I like her for her, not because she's fat like Cindy Crawford. She has got

0: That's Blessed Union of Souls, the most 90s song ever. And hey, Leonardo, it's 8:14 here at XFM, and John LeBlanc here with you this morning. You know, if your vehicle has been around since the 90s, I think it might be time to start looking at something new and with some ideas. We've got Craig on the line from Celtic Ford. Good morning to you, Craig.
1: Good morning to you, and how are things?
0: Oh, well, very good. You know, staying dry, staying indoors. This is the kind of day where, you know, it's good to take a test drive, test the wipers, and make sure that the ride is a very good one.
1: Absolutely, absolutely. And right now, how about money off? So on the 26-year model F-150s, up to $8,000 off of those trucks right now, or you can still cash in on that 0% financing. On the Ford Bronco Sports, up to $4,750 off those vehicles. And again, if you want to take opportunity of getting the 0%, you can do that too. So it's one or the other. You can get money off or 0% financing on those two vehicles right now. And we have low rate interest on a lot of our other new ones too, like the Mavericks, for example, Explorers, things like that. 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It is a beautiful vehicle inside and out. 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Super nice driving. Drives so smooth. 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It has roughly around 75,000 kilometers on it. It is a wonderful family vehicle. If you're looking for something that can just an everyday driver, but yet can still do a little bit of hauling if you want to throw some garbage bags in the back, things like that, how about a 2019 Honda Ridgeline Sport? 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
0: Got showers ending this afternoon. Showers more steady over northern Cape Breton today. Temperatures holding around 9 degrees. Cloudy tonight. There'll still be a chance of showers in the early evening for northern Cape Breton. And brisk winds continue on Cape Breton, ending around midnight. The overnight low between 0 and plus 3. Tomorrow, we'll start with sun and cloud on the mainland, but then cloudy by noon and a good chance of showers late in the afternoon. While for Cape Breton, it's mainly cloudy for Friday, the high again around 9 degrees. And it is 9 across the board. 9 for New Glasgow, 9 for Port Hawkesbury, 9 for Antigonish with Charity Brown.

0: Genesis. That's all. 8:25. Thursday morning. In case you missed it earlier this morning, we've got some canceled buses on Cape Breton because of the brisk winds there. Buses 130, 131, 132, 133 for Cape Breton Highlands Education Center and Academy canceled today. And also two buses for Tamarack Education Center and Sarek, specifically numbers 460 and 461, are canceled as well. And over in Pictou County, we got a late bus running this morning, bus 932, which travels to Scottsburn Elementary, West Pictou Consolidated, Northumberland Regional High. That's about 40 minutes behind on its route this morning, or route if you prefer. We revealed the ATM pin earlier this morning, but you might have slept through it or your alarm came on afterwards. So let's do it again. Here's the four-digit code you're going to need for the XFM ATM today.
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0: So now the next step is to wait for the cue to call, coming up later this morning and then again this afternoon with Shadow. Good luck.
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0: morning from the XFM newsroom. 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
0: where you're second pair is free. Provincial Liberal leadership candidate in Richmond County, David Amanda Mombercat, has released an economic development policy. Mombercat, who is also the deputy warden for Richmond County, says it's the third pillar of her leadership campaign called A Shared Vision for Economic Prosperity. Mombercat says the plan focuses on four main components: communities with economic choices, businesses that grow and compete, prosperity that Nova Scotians feel, and government investment with measurable results.
2: You'll see reference in the plan to things like integrated transportation, things like renewable energy resources. There's a very specific reference to cell and satellite phone coverage across this province that I know I've been hearing a lot about in my travels as not just an economic leveling opportunity, but also a safety issue that people are struggling with.
0: Mombercat says her policy comes from what she's been hearing from Nova Scotians in recent months, as well as drawing on her more than 25 years in business and community development. Mombercat says the policy includes measures to strengthen regional economic development, help local businesses modernize and reach new markets, and connect workforce development to economic opportunities. The Association of Atlantic University says the region's schools have been disproportionately hurt by the Canadian government's restrictions on international student enrollment. It says the number of international students at Atlantic universities has dropped by 48% since the federal restrictions took place in 2024. The CEO of the association says universities and communities in the Atlantic region are feeling the loss of these students. Ava Zapale says that many international students work and volunteer where they study, and small businesses and community organizations may be struggling with the loss of these students. The federal government is set to announce a $100 million commitment toward developing offshore wind energy in Nova Scotia this morning. Federal Energy Minister Tim Hodgson is set to deliver the news in Halifax alongside Premier Tim Houston. A senior government source tells the Canadian Press that Ottawa is putting $5 million towards deploying a fleet of buoys to help measure wind speeds and ocean conditions. The information will help inform prospective investors ahead of a call for bids next year. XFM weather: showers ending this afternoon, mainly cloudy this afternoon on the mainland, northern Inverness and Victoria counties, sun and cloud developing this afternoon in southern Inverness and Richmond counties. Rainfall amounts near 5 millimeters, 10 to 20 millimeters in northern Inverness and Victoria counties. Windy with gusts to 70, near 80 in northern Inverness and Victoria counties, temperatures near 9. For tonight, partly cloudy, winds diminishing, a low of 0 on the mainland, near plus 3 on Cape Breton. Tomorrow, sun and cloud on the mainland, mainly cloudy on Cape Breton, and a high of 9. In New Glasgow, it's 9, in Port Hawkesbury, it's 9, and in Antigonish, it's 8 degrees. 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
0: In XFM Sports, in the AOS Women's Rugby semifinal, it was St. of X downing UPEI 26-22 with the win. St. of X now advances to the AOS final against Acadia next Wednesday. Jesse Penny had 3 tries for the X-Women last night. In the baseball playoffs, Milwaukee down Los Angeles 6-2 to take a 3-0 lead in the National League Championship Series. Just two games in the NHL. Washington over Montreal 5-4. Dallas beat Colorado in a shootout 3-2. In the Quebec Maritimes Junior Hockey League, Val d'Or all over Charlottetown 10-0. In MLX action, Atlanta over CF Montreal 3-0. Orlando and Toronto FC played to a 3-3 draw, while Vancouver and St. Louis City play to a scoreless draw. It's 8:36, the most local news and sports anytime at 98.9xfm.ca.

0: Strange Advance, Love Becomes Electric. It is 8:44, and the winning just coming fast and furious. Just sending a message to our winner of the pair of tickets for the Antigonish Senior Bulldogs. Their season opener is at the arena on Sunday at 5:30. They're taking on Pictou County Pipers for that. And we've had people liking and commenting on our Facebook. We had had a post about it. And Sean Bars is the winner this time around. So congratulations, Sean. I'll send you the details on how you can get those tickets. And, of course, check out our Facebook and our website and keep listening because there's just... It's a contest of palooza, really.
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0: Showers becoming a chance of showers this afternoon. Northern Cape Breton will see more steady showers. In fact, 10 to 20 millimeters there. Everywhere else, it's around 5. Temperature steady near 9 degrees and also brisk winds gusting up to 70, even 80 kilometers per hour today. Cloudy tonight. Chance of a shower early this evening over northern Cape Breton. Winds will die down somewhat on the mainland. Still pretty brisk on Cape Breton, but they'll die down later in the evening as well. Overnight lows 0 to plus 3. And then tomorrow, sun and cloud to start for the mainland. By the afternoon, cloudy, and a good chance of showers in the late afternoon. Just clouds for Cape Breton. Tomorrow's high also 9 degrees. It is hanging in at 9 degrees for New Glasgow, Port Hawkesbury, and for Antigonish.
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3: 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Admission is by free will offering, with proceeds benefiting the Pictou County Fuel Fund. Marigamish Area Recreation and Social Association are hosting their next pub and grub this Saturday afternoon with Verona from 4 until 7 p.m. Tickets are $15 each, now available at the LBR. Food available separately at the event. And there's also going to be a cash bar. Glass Suncatcher fundraiser in support of the Festival of the Tartans is happening on Thursday, October 22nd from 6 until 8 p.m. at St. Andrew's Church, The Kirk at 37 Mountain Road, New Glasgow. 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You can find out more on the Festival of the Tartans Facebook page. Harvfest on the Harbor returns to Pictou on Saturday, October 24th from 2 until 6 p.m. You can drop by and take in live music, food vendors, and pumpkin-inspired specials from local retailers. There's so much happening. 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The Plymouth Fire Department is gearing up for their roast beef supper takeout on Saturday, October 24th. It's $20 per meal. You do have to reserve your tickets ahead of time. 902-752-8657 is the number to call, and pickup is happening on the 24th between 4 and 6 p.m. And Nova Scotia Works Career Connections will be hosting a fall job fair coming up on Tuesday, October 27th from 11:30 a.m. until 1:30 p.m. happening at Summer Street, 72 Park Street, New Glasgow, featuring over 25 local employers and service providers. 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

0: Corey Hart there. 92 days of rain. For us, it's one down and 91 to go. 8:53. Very popular contest we got on the go. The entries are already into the hundreds, and we've only been at it about a week. But it's no big surprise. It's very popular. XFM has teamed up with OK Tire, Beach Hill Road. Next month, we're giving away a $500 gift card to OK Tire. You could use that for a whole new set of Toyo tires, put it towards a set of tires of your choice. The contest runs until November the 14th, so no big rush to get in there. But to enter, go to 989 XFM Announcers. Now, to save you all the scrolling on the featured posts, that's right there at the top, featured posts, you'll see a little arrow pointing to the right. Click on that and it'll move over and it'll show you the OK Tire post. Click on the post, like, comment, share. And then you're in the running for the draw coming up next month.
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0: Good morning from the XFM newsroom. 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
0: Antigonish County Council passes audited financial statements for the 2025-26 fiscal year, and Warden Nicholas McGinnis says the county is in what the auditor called a strong financial position. McGinnis says there were a few times over the last 2 years where council took some money out of reserve funds for projects, but the interest of funds accrued was more than what council took out. At the end of the day, he says the reserves are growing and the county remains in a strong financial place. The Eskasoni First Nation is launching a joint venture with a Nova Scotia clean technology startup that says it can turn seawater into rocket fuel. The Cape Breton First Nation is putting $1.5 million into a $4 million project with Sydney's Aeon Blue. The plan is to use a technology called saltwater electrochemistry to split hydrogen from seawater, while at the same time capturing carbon dioxide from the air. The hydrogen and CO2 can then be combined to create low-cost fuels for the aviation and rocket sectors. Nova Scotia's budget consultation process wraps up this week. Friday is the last day the Nova Scotians can build their own plan for the province's finances online. The government also held 6 in-person and 3 virtual sessions to hear feedback from residents on the upcoming budget. The consultation process was announced after the provincial government's last budget was met with public outcry and protests at the legislature. The province says it'll publish a report on the consultation's findings before the next budget is released. A draft joint statement from

0: 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Karen Rebo, The Canadian Press.
1: XFM weather, showers ending this afternoon, mainly cloudy this afternoon on the mainland, northern Inverness and Victoria counties. Sun and cloud developing this afternoon in southern Inverness and Richmond counties. Rainfall amounts near 5 millimeters. 10 to 20 millimeters in northern Inverness and Victoria counties. Windy with gusts to 70 near 80 in northern Inverness and Victoria counties. Temperatures near 9 degrees. Tonight, partly cloudy. Winds diminishing, a low of 0 on the mainland near plus 3 on Cape Breton. For tomorrow, sun and cloud on the mainland. Mainly cloudy on Cape Breton at a high of 9. In New Glasgow, it's 9. In Port Hawkesbury, it's 8. And in Antigonish, it's 8 degrees. 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
1: In XFM Sports, in the AOS Women's Rugby semifinal, it was State of X over UPI 26-22 with the win. St. of X now advances to the AUS final against Acadia in Wolfville next Wednesday. Jesse Penny had 3 tries for the X-Women. In the baseball playoffs, Milwaukee down Los Angeles 6-2 to up 3-0 in the National League Championship Series. 2 games in the NHL, Washington over Montreal 5-4, Dallas beat Colorado in a shootout 3-2. And the Quebec Maritimes Junior Hockey League, Val d'Or over Charlottetown 10-0. 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

98.9 XFM, nothing but hits. That's a hit from 1979. Ian Matthews with Shake It and some Taylor Swift hanging out with Style. It's 12 minutes after 9. It's time to play XFM ATM, it is. I mean, we don't have as much money as Taylor Swift, but it's better than nothing. Want to have a chance at it? You probably know what the pin is, so give a call and let me know what it is. 902-863-1771. That's one option. From Key Breton, you can call 902-625-2780, option two. And option three is the toll-free line, 1-800-350-2539. So caller 11. If you've got the pin, hopefully we'll have the money for you.

0: Chris Isaak from 1990 with a Wicked Game from 98.9 XFM. Speaking of Wicked Games, let's play a Wicked Cool Game. It's XFM ATM time, and we head to River Bourgeois. Charlene is standing by, ready to play. Good morning to you, Charlene.
1: Good morning.
0: And how are you feeling lucky today?
1: Sure, I feel lucky every day.
0: Oh, very good. Well, let's put that pin that you gave me into the machine. We'll see what comes around for round number one.
1: Okay.
2: $75.
0: $75 is a decent start, but okay. Of course, now we get to the... This is almost like, I feel like Howie Mandel right now. Deal or no deal? Do you want to turn that $75 in and try again, or keep what you have?
1: Sure, why not? Let's go for it.
0: Go for it. All right, let's do it.
2: $50.
0: Well, a bit less, but still.
1: $50.
0: $50 is $50. Indeed it is. So we'll make sure that you get that very soon, and off you go to probably, that's like what, two-thirds of a tank of gas now? Something like that. All right. Have a great one. Have a great day, Charlene.
1: Thank you very much.
0: All right. Thanks for playing. So bye-bye. We got $50 this morning. I mean, $50 is $50, as she says, but maybe we can do better with a shadow this afternoon. Knock on wood. We'll see what happens. Be listening in for when Shadow gives you the cue to call, and we'll get to play the ATM once again. 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
2: XFM weather, showers becoming a chance of showers this afternoon. A mix of sun and cloud this afternoon for southern Cape Breton. Temperature steady near 9. Cloudy this evening with a chance of showers early tonight over northern Cape Breton. Brisk winds over Cape Breton, but they will diminish around midnight. The overnight low, 0 to plus 3. Friday, a mix of sun and cloud for the mainland, turning cloudy by noon and a good chance of showers late in the afternoon. Mainly cloudy for Friday on Cape Breton, the high 9. That's your forecast from 98.9 XFM.

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0: That is America and Tin Man from 98.9 XFM. Some news for residents in Pictou County. The tree planting committee with the Pictou County Council, they are giving away another series of hardwood seedlings. They have sourced about 300 red oak, red maple, and sugar maple seedlings, and they're going to be giving them free to Pictou County residents on Saturday morning. Go to the Pictou County Wellness Center starting at 8:30, and they will give them out on a first-come, first-served basis. And it's better to be there a little early than a little late, because they'll go pretty quickly. The first round certainly did, and they'll be doing it again. So that's a hardwood seedlings giveaway Saturday morning at the Wellness Center for residents of Pictou County. It starts at 8:30 a.m.
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0: Good morning from the XFM Newsroom. I'm Ken Kingston for Bayside Travel Center.
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0: Antigonish County Warden Nicholas McGinnis says the past 2 years as warden were busy, but quite enjoyable. McGinnis and the rest of council were elected on October 19th, 2024 in the municipal elections and sworn in the following month.
2: I think we've been quite productive. When we started out, we went through a strategic planning exercise. Water and sewer was top of the mind and top priority. And if you look at what we've done on those issues, we've purchased two properties and soon to be a third with significant aquifers underneath them to supplement our various water supplies. We're in the process of designing a new sewer treatment facility on our own, and we've been working with the town to resolve some of the issues on their current sewer treatment plant. So overall, I think it's been great.
0: McGinnis says the council made a lot of investments in infrastructure and social programs. As for plans for the next 2 years, he says the county has water and sewer projects on the go and wants to see them completed before the end of this term. Provincial Liberal leadership candidate and Richmond County native Amanda Mombercat has released an economic development policy. Mombercat, who is also the deputy warden for Richmond County, says it's a third pillar of our leadership campaign called A Shared Vision for Economic Prosperity. Mombercat says the plan focuses on four main components: communities with economic choices, businesses that grow and compete, prosperity the Nova Scotians feel, and government investment with measurable results.
3: So you'll see reference in the plan to things like integrated transportation, things like renewable energy resources. There's a very specific reference to cell and satellite phone coverage across this province that I know I've been hearing a lot about in my travels as not just an economic leveling opportunity, but also a safety issue that people are struggling with.
0: Mombercat says her policy comes from what she's been hearing from Nova Scotians in recent months, as well as drawing on her more than 25 years in business and community development. Mombercat says the policy includes measures to strengthen

0: Southern Inverness and Victoria counties. Sun and cloud developing this afternoon in southern Inverness and Richmond counties. Rainfall amounts near 5 millimeters, 10 to 20 millimeters in northern Inverness and Victoria counties. Windy with gusts to 70 near 80 in northern Inverness and Victoria counties. Temperatures near 9. Tonight, partly cloudy, winds diminishing, a low of 0 on the mainland, near plus 3 on Cape Breton. Tomorrow, sun and cloud in the mainland, mainly cloudy on Cape Breton, and a high of 9. In New Glasgow, it's 10, in Port Hawkesbury, it's 8, and in Antigonish, it's 8 degrees. 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
0: In XFM Sports, in the AOS Women's Rugby semifinal, it was St. of X over UPEI 26-22 with the win. St. of X now advances to the AUS final next Wednesday against Acadia. Jesse Penny had three tries for the X-Women. In the baseball playoffs, Milwaukee has a 3-0 stranglehold on the National League Championship Series, beating the Los Angeles Dodgers last night 8-2. In the NHL, Washington over Montreal 5-4, while Dallas over Colorado in a shootout 3-2. In the Quebec Maritimes Junior Hockey League, Val d'Or blasted Charlottetown 10-0. It's 10:06, the most local news and sports anytime at 989xfm.ca.

98.9 XFM, Wang Chung, let's go. And Erasure with A Little Respect. I'm John LeBlanc. How do you do? Note here from the Social Outreach Committee at Dr. J.H. Gillis High. Their annual We Scare Hunger food drive is coming up on Halloween night. They're going to be going door to door collecting donations for people in the community who visit the food bank. And they're going to kick things off on Friday. The Royals boys football team is playing at Dr. J.H. Gillis, and they're going to be collecting donations at the game. So bring in, you know, non-perishable food items, cash donations, personal hygiene products like shampoo and toothpaste, that sort of stuff. They'll collect them and give them to the Antigonish Food Bank. Here's José Champoux, Trainwreck, 98.9 XFM.

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2: XFM weather, showers becoming a chance of showers this afternoon. A mix of sun and cloud this afternoon for southern Cape Breton. Temperature steady near 9. Cloudy this evening with a chance of showers early tonight over northern Cape Breton. Brisk winds over Cape Breton, but they will diminish around midnight. The overnight low, 0 to plus 3. Friday, a mix of sun and cloud for the mainland, turning cloudy by noon and a good chance of showers late in the afternoon. Mainly cloudy for Friday on Cape Breton, the high 9. That's your forecast from 98.9 XFM.

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0: Remember your first kiss? Mwah! The movie date? The big game?
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0: There's Sting from 1985. If you love somebody, set them free. Keith Urban as well. 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The Antigonish Senior Bulldogs gearing up for a brand new season. 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Again, the deadline is tomorrow. Don't forget to include the ticket holder's name in the memo line. And then when you get the confirmation receipt, you'll get a code for that pizza and sends tickets thing. Again, the deadline to do that is tomorrow.
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5: The St. of X men's basketball team is in action Friday evening against McGill. Tip-off time is 7. 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

0: Good morning from the XFM newsroom. I'm Ken Kingston for Leslie's Finery.
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2: Leslie's Finery, with fit and fantasy.
0: And again, Anagadish County Council passes audited financial statements for the 2025-26 fiscal year. And Warden Nicholas McGinnis says the county is in what the auditor called a strong financial position. McGinnis says there were a few times over the last 2 years where council took some money out of reserve funds for projects, but the interest of funds accrued was more than what council took out. At the end of the day, he says, the reserves are growing and the county remains in a strong financial place. Halifax telecommunications company Eastlink says it's finished its multi-million dollar transformation to 5G mobile technology in Atlantic Canada. The company says it spent $30 million in the last year modernizing its mobile network. Eastlink says it plans to spend another $12 million on additional modernization throughout the region. The federal government plans to spend $430 million over the next 5 years to help unions train a new generation of skilled trades workers. Ottawa's opening applications today for access to the new pool of funding, most of which comes through an expansion of the Union Training and Innovation Program. The federal government says in a news release that unions and training providers will be able to apply for extra capital to expand their training facilities and other infrastructure starting next spring. A separate application stream will temporarily boost federal contributions to help eligible organizations cover the cost of training equipment. The federal government says it plans to extend funding to provinces and territories for mental health, addictions, and home care by 1 year.
3: Health Minister Marjorie Michel said in a social media post last night that the announced extension represents $1.2 billion in funding. Her post came as all provincial and territorial health ministers gather in Winnipeg for a meeting today before they will be joined by Michel on Friday. They had expressed worry in recent weeks about profound and negative effects on patients and healthcare jobs if federal funding agreements aren't renewed in this fall's budget. They'd also raised concerns about the future of the Canada Health Transfer. Karen Rebo, the Canadian Press.
0: XFM weather, showers ending this afternoon, mainly cloudy this afternoon on the mainland, northern Inverness and Victoria County, sun and cloud developing this afternoon in southern Inverness and Richmond counties, rainfall amounts near 5 millimeters, 10 to 20 millimeters in northern Inverness and Victoria counties, windy with gusts to 70, near 80 in northern Inverness and Victoria counties, temperatures near 9 degrees. Partly cloudy tonight, winds diminishing, a low of 0 on the mainland near plus 3 on Cape Breton. Tomorrow, sun and cloud on the mainland, mainly cloudy on Cape Breton, and a high of 9 degrees. In New Glasgow, it's 9. In Port Hawkesbury, it's 8. And in Antigonish, it's 8 degrees. 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

Dallas down Colorado in a shootout 3-2. In the Quebec Maritimes Junior Hockey League, Val-d'Or over Charlottetown 10-0. And in MLS action, Atlanta blank CF Montreal 3-0. Orlando City and Toronto FC played to a 3-3 draw. And Vancouver and St. Louis City played to a scoreless draw. It's 11:05, the most local news and sports anytime at 98.9xfm.ca.

There's Alanis Morissette from Jagged Little Pill with You Learn, Thin Lizzy in there as well. The Buys are back in town. I'm John LeBlanc. Coming up tonight, A Roof Over Your Head is presenting their second annual Harmonies for Housing. It's a live music event at Candid Brewing Company in Antigonish. Starts at 7 and goes until 10 this evening. Lots of local musicians involved, including Darlene Angevine, Brent McLean, Mary McIntosh, Nicholas Lays, and others. Definitely worth a visit. Warren Zevon now. Werewolves of London, 98.9 XFM.

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5: XFM weather: showers becoming a chance of showers this afternoon. A mix of sun and cloud this afternoon for southern Cape Breton. Temperature steady near 9. Cloudy this evening with a chance of showers early tonight over northern Cape Breton. Brisk winds over Cape Breton, but they will diminish around midnight. The overnight low, 0 to plus 3. Friday, a mix of sun and cloud for the mainland, turning cloudy by noon and a good chance of showers late in the afternoon. Mainly cloudy for Friday on Cape Breton, the high 9. That's your forecast from 98.9 XFM.

0: Sarah McLachlan, Into the Fire, and Sheriff in there as well, When I'm With You. I'm John LeBlanc. Coming up on the weekend, it's the 8th annual Stevie McGinnis ATV Rally in Arisaig, starting at the wharf there with a registration in the morning, beginning around 8:30, I believe. And also there, the Arisaig Community Development Association, they're doing a fundraising breakfast. So while you're getting signed up, or even if you're not signing up, you can still get breakfast. A breakfast sandwich plus coffee or tea for $8. And that's from 9 to 11 a.m. At the Wharf in Arisaig. That's on Saturday morning.
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That is Climie Fisher from 1987, and Love Changes Everything. I'm John LeBlanc. Not too many changes coming, just one. Shadow's going to be taking care of the talking between the records. I'm back tomorrow morning, gearing up for the weekend. And of course, Shadow's going to give you another opportunity with the XFM ATM at some point this afternoon. So keep your ears peeled. Have a great day. Let's stay in the 80s. Well, late 80s. So late it was 1993, but they were a big 80s band. Here's New Order and Regrets.

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0: 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I'm Ken Kingston for J.R. 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
0: Antigonish County Warden Nicholas McGinnis said the past 2 years as warden were busy, but quite enjoyable. McGinnis and the rest of the council were elected on October 19th, 2024, during the municipal elections, and were sworn in the following month.
2: I think we've been quite productive. When we started out, we went through a strategic planning exercise. Water and sewer was top of the mind and top priority. And if you look at what we've done on those issues, we've purchased two properties and soon to be a third with significant aquifers underneath them to supplement our various water supplies. We're in the process of designing a new sewer treatment facility on our own, and we've been working with the town to resolve some of the issues on their current sewer treatment plant. So overall, I think it's been great.
0: McGinnis says the council made a lot of investments in infrastructure and social programs. As for plans for the next 2 years, he says the county has water and sewer projects on the go and wants to see them completed before the end of this term. Antigonish County Council passed its audited financial statements for the 2025-26 fiscal year, and Warden Nicholas McGinnis says the county is in what the auditor called a strong financial position. McGinnis says there were a few times over the last 2 years where council took some money out of reserve funds for projects, but the interest of funds accrued was more than what council took out. At the end of the day, he says the reserves are growing and the county remains in a strong financial place. The municipality of Inverness County's October edition of the Feedback Loop Survey is looking for resident feedback on ways to improve the municipal website. The Feedback Loop is a monthly survey initiative designed to gather feedback on a variety of municipal topics throughout 2026. Warden Bonnie McIsaac, Municipality of Inverness County, stated the goal is to take this feedback and ensure the information or services residents want to access is available online where possible. The Feedback Loop is the municipality's survey series to hear resident feedback. All answers remain anonymous unless you choose to share your contact information in the final question. Please take a few minutes to complete the survey. The survey takes approximately 10 minutes to complete, and all responses are anonymous. The survey is available online with paper copies available at the Municipal Administration Building and other locations throughout the county. The survey closes on November 18th. Provincial Liberal leadership candidate and Richmond County native Amanda Momberg

0: Mombercat says her policy comes from what she's been hearing from Nova Scotians in recent months, as well as drawing on her more than 25 years in business and community development. Mombercat says the policy includes measures to strengthen regional economic development, help local business modernize and reach new markets, and connect workforce development to economic opportunities. The federal government today announced a $100 million commitment towards developing offshore wind energy in Nova Scotia. Federal Energy Minister Tim Hodgson made the announcement in Dartmouth. He says the goal is to attract private investment for the emerging industry. Premier Tim Houston says the two levels of government could be unlocking a generational economic opportunity for the region. And Canada's top court will rule on the federal government's ban on single-use plastics.
1: The Supreme Court of Canada says it will hear an appeal of the ban. The Federal Court of Appeal had allowed Ottawa to keep the ban in place when it overturned a lower court ruling. That ruling had sided with the plastics industry, finding the government overstepped by designating all plastic-manufactured items as toxic. Ottawa used that designation to ban making and importing six types of single-use plastics, including straws, grocery bags, stir sticks, and those six-pack rings used to hold pop and beer cans. The government said it chose those items because they were commonly found in litter and had known and accessible alternatives. Jason White, The Canadian Press.
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0: XFM weather, a few showers ending early this afternoon. They're mainly cloudy, the chance of showers in the mainland. Cloudy with a chance of showers, becoming a mixture of sun and cloud late this afternoon for Richmond County. A few showers ending late this afternoon, then a mixture of sun and cloud with 5 millimeters of heaviest showers for southern Inverness. Showers ending this afternoon, then cloudy, the chance of showers with 10 millimeters of rain in heaviest showers for northern Inverness and Victoria counties. Windy with gusts to 70 up to 80 in Inverness and Victoria counties. Temperature steady around 9. Tonight, partly cloudy. Winds gusting to 50 before diminishing on the mainland up to 80 kilometers on Cape Breton before diminishing. A low of 0 on the mainland near plus 3 on Cape Breton. For tomorrow, sun and cloud becoming cloudy near noon with a chance of showers late in the afternoon on the mainland. Mainly cloudy on Cape Breton. Winds gusting to 50, becoming light in the afternoon for northern Inverness and Victoria counties, and a high of 9. The outlook for Saturday, showers in the mainland, rain on Cape Breton, windy in northern Inverness and Victoria counties, a high of 16. Sunday, sun and cloud in the mainland, cloudy with a chance of showers or flurries for Cape Breton, a high of 7. Sunny for Monday, a high of 11. In New Glasgow, it's 9. In Port Hawkesbury, it's 7. And in Antigonish, it's 9.
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0: Here are today's funeral announcements. The death of Vincent Grace of Cloverville occurred on Tuesday, October 13th in the R. K. McDonald Nursing Home, Antigonish. Cremation has taken place. Visitation will be held from 2 to 4 and 6 to 8 p.m. on Friday, October 16th in McIsaac Funeral Home, 61 Pleasant Street, Antigonish. Funeral Mass will be held at 11 a.m. on Saturday, October 17th. At St. Ninian Cathedral with Reverend Danny McLennan presiding. Memorial donations may be made to St. Martha's Regional Hospital Foundation or the RK Nursing Home Foundation. Funeral arrangements for the late Vincent Grace are under the direction of McIsaac Funeral Home, Antigonish.
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1: UNXFM Sports, the Pictou County Weeks Crushers, OC Amherst Ramblers, the Maritime Junior Hockey League action this evening. Puck drop at the Pictou County Wellness Center is 7 p.m. The Toronto Maple Leafs open a three-game homestand hosting the Buffalo Sabres. Toronto is one of six Canadian teams on the ice. In other action, the Ottawa Senators host the New York Islanders. The Vancouver Canucks are in Florida. The Winnipeg Jets visit Chicago. The Edmonton Oilers entertain Utah, and the Calgary Flames travel to Vegas. Hockey Hall of Famer Brendan Shanahan has been hired by Kilmer Sports Ventures to be its new Professional Women's Hockey League strategic advisor. Kilmer is the first and only Canadian investor in the league since the PWHL was established in 2023. Kilmer head Larry Tannenbaum was a co-owner of Maple Leaf Sports and Entertainment when Shanahan was president of the NHL's Toronto Maple Leafs. The Milwaukee Brewers can end the Dodgers' dreams of a third straight World Series tonight in Los Angeles. The Brewers take a commanding 3-0 series lead into Game 4 of the National League Championship Series. In the American League Championship Series, the Cleveland Guardians host the Tampa Bay Rays with that best-of-seven set tied at 1. It's 12:12, the most local news and sports anytime at 98.9xfm.ca.

0: Good afternoon, 98.9 XFM. Nothing but hits. Happy Thursday, October the 15th today. Hopefully this short week is cruising along for you as it has been for me. It's hard to keep up with the days sometimes, but today we got Thursday going into what is the end of the week tomorrow. Lots of giveaways this week via our Facebook page. We also have our website that's giving things away. Lots of things to participate in if you have a chance there. My name's Shadow. I'll be cruising along with you all day today. As I was driving in, I know it's a gray day. I actually got treated to some blue sky. So hopefully that's my wish for you as well today. Get a little bit of blue sky. You look up and you get to see it there. I know things are supposed to be clearing up by hopefully late afternoon into the evening there. So again, hopefully you have a nice clear afternoon today. I know it was a rough morning. Well, we've got Thirsty Thursday to get to, as well as we posted up yesterday a contest for Elton Songs. I'll be doing that next hour. So if you haven't had a chance to see that, head over to our Facebook page, 98.9 XFM Announcers. Comment, like, and share. Coming up for Friday, the Elton Songs concert at the Miles McDonald Performance Center will be there. You can also get the tickets in advance by calling 902-533-2015, or again, simply win them next hour. Facebook, 98.9 XFM Announcers.
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4: XFM weather. Mainly cloudy this afternoon with a chance of showers. Wind northwest 50 kilometers per hour, gusting to 80. Temperature steady near 9 with the UV index a moderate. Partly cloudy this evening with a chance of showers. Wind northwest 50 kilometers per hour, gusting to 80 in Cape Breton, diminishing to 30 to 50 kilometers per hour near midnight, a low near zero. For tomorrow, mainly cloudy with a chance of showers late in the afternoon, wind becoming west 20 kilometers per hour in the morning, then light in the afternoon, a high of 9 with a UV index of moderate. And there's a look at your forecast on 98.9 XFM.

0: Linda Ronstadt with You're No Good on 98.9 XFM. I got some good news, though. The Hospital Help Day is upcoming. It's going to be for Wednesday, October the 28th. And, of course, coming with those lovely packages. Not only is it going to be for donation purposes, but you get lots of stuff with it. We're going to have those post up. I believe, actually, we already have them posted up on Facebook, but we're going to keep pounding that for you. Just to give you a little teaser, there's some fast cash there, $5,000 donated by Century Nissan, Celtic Ford, McDonald Chrysler, Motor Hub Mitsubishi, and Ron McGilvery. $2,500 donated by Green Diamond Equipment and Ignish. Plus, you got those other massive packages, gift cards, lots of things that you can go ahead and bid on there. And the tickets are only $5 each, but we'll get to that because Hospital Help Day will be happening again for October the 28th. Just wanted to prepare you for that.
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0: Spoons with Nova Heart, 98.9 XFM, nothing but hits. Shadow Cruising along with you today. Remember that it is Thursday, so if you haven't participated with the Thirsty Thursday, now is your chance to do so. Got some time before 4 o'clock today, but make sure you're heading over to Facebook, 98.9 XFM Announcers. Comment, like, and share. Then between 4 and 5 p.m., somebody is going to get that thirst quenched. I'm going to give away a $25 gift card from Coldstream Clear Distillery, used right here in Antigonish. 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Got your information news update coming up for 1 o'clock. 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

0: Good afternoon from the XFM Newsroom. 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
0: second pair is free. In XFM News, provincial Liberal leadership candidate and Richmond County native Amanda Mombriquette released an economic development policy. Mombriquette, who is also the deputy warden for Richmond County, says it's the third pillar of her leadership campaign called a shared vision for economic prosperity. Mombriquette says the plan focuses on four main components: communities with economic choices, businesses that grow and compete, prosperity that Nova Scotians feel, and government investment with measurable results.
2: Things like integrated transportation, things like renewable energy resources. There's a very specific reference to cell and satellite phone coverage across this province that I know I've been hearing a lot about in my travels as not just an economic leveling opportunity, but also a safety issue that people are struggling with.
0: Mombriquette says her policy comes from what she's been hearing from Nova Scotians in recent months, as well as drawing on her more than 25 years in business and community development. Mombriquette says the policy includes measures to strengthen regional economic development, help local businesses modernize and reach new markets, and connect workforce development to economic opportunities. Antigonish County Council passed its audited financial statements for the 2025-26 fiscal year. Warden Nicholas McGinnis said the county is in what the auditor called a strong financial position. McGinnis said there were a few times over the last 2 years where council took some money out of reserve funds for projects, but the interest the funds accrued was more than what council took out. At the end of the day, he said the reserves are growing and the county remains in a strong financial position. The Supreme Court of Canada weighed in on the federal government's ban on single-use plastics. The Federal Court of Appeal had allowed the federal government to keep the ban in place in January when it overturned a lower court ruling. A 2023 decision ruled in favor of the plastics industry, saying Ottawa had overstepped. The government banned manufacturing and importing six types of single-use plastics, including straws, grocery bags, stir sticks, and the six-pack rings used to hold pop and beer cans. In XFM weather today, a few showers ending early this afternoon, then mainly cloudy with a chance of showers for the mainland. Cloudy with a chance of showers becoming sun and cloud late this afternoon for Richmond County. A few showers ending late this afternoon, then a mix of sun and cloud with 5 millimeters of rain and heavy showers for southern Inverness. Showers ending this afternoon, then cloudy with a chance of showers with 10 millimeters of rain and heavy showers for northern Inverness and Victoria County. Winds gusting to 70 kilometers an hour, up to 80 kilometers an hour in Inverness and Victoria County, with temperatures steady around 9. Tonight, partly cloudy, winds diminishing to 50 kilometers an hour before diminishing on the mainland, up to 80 kilometers an hour on Cape Breton before diminishing. Low of 0 on the mainland, near plus 3 on Cape Breton. Tomorrow, sun and cloud becoming cloudy near noon with a chance of showers late in the afternoon on the mainland. Mainly cloudy on Cape Breton. Winds gusting to 50 kilometers an hour, becoming light in the afternoon for northern Inverness and Victoria County with a high of 9. Currently in New Glasgow, it's 8 degrees. In Pawtucket, it's 7 degrees. And in Antigonish, it's 9 degrees. 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
0: In XFM Sports, the Toronto Maple Leafs open a 3-game homestand hosting the Buffalo Sabres. Toronto is one of 6 Canadian teams on the ice. In other action, the Ottawa Senators host the New York Islanders. The Vancouver Canucks are in Florida. The Winnipeg Jets visit Chicago. The Edmonton Oilers entertain Utah. And the Calgary Flames travel to Las Vegas. The Milwaukee Brewers can end the Dodgers' dreams of a third straight World Series tonight in L.A. The Brewers take a commanding 3-0 series lead into Game 4 of the National League Championship Series. In the American League Championship Series, the Cleveland Guardians host the Tampa Bay Rays with the best-of-7 series tied 1-1. It's 104, the most local news and sports, anytime at 98.9xfm.ca.

0: David Usher with Black, Black Heart, 98.9 XFM. Some Corey Hart in your soul before that. Plan out a dinner for yourself coming up for this Sunday. 3 to 5 p.m., the Little Harbor Fire Department is serving up a planked salmon dinner. $25 a plate. You can eat it in or you can take it out. It's going to be at the Little Harbor Community Center, 4892 Little Harbor Road, if you haven't been there before. This Sunday, 3 until 5 p.m. Enjoy that.
1: Yeah, and so I was saying, I said, Stacy, your mom has really got it going on. And then I'll say, oh, sorry, hold on. Hello? Oh, hey, dude, what's up? What? No way. Yeah, no, for sure. All right, see you soon.
2: Who was that?
1: It was David. He just won a party for 10 at Pita Pit and Goji's for 98.9 XFM. Said all he had to do was go to their Facebook page, like the contest post, comment on it, and share it. After he did that, he was entered in their draw, and he just won. And he invited us down. Do you want to go?
2: Yeah, let's do it. Do you think Stacy's going to be there?
1: Oh, dude, do you think your mom's going to be there?
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8: XFM weather, mainly cloudy this afternoon with a chance of showers. Wind northwest 50 kilometers per hour, gusting to 80. Temperature steady near 9 with the UV index a moderate. Partly cloudy this evening with a chance of showers. Wind northwest 50 kilometers per hour, gusting to 80 in Cape Breton, diminishing to 30 to 50 kilometers per hour near midnight, a low near zero. For tomorrow, mainly cloudy with a chance of showers late in the afternoon, wind becoming west 20 kilometers per hour in the morning, then light in the afternoon, a high of 9 with the UV index a moderate. And there's a look at your forecast on 98.9 XFM.

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2: St. Mary's ATV Club is holding their first annual Donnie Frazier Memorial Run Saturday, November 7th at 9 a.m. They'll be starting at St. Mary's Lions Club. Breakfast sandwiches and coffee will be available. Proceeds will be going to St. Mary's Memorial Hospital and St. Mary's Minor Hockey. A barbecue will be held at lunchtime at the McKean Lake Lodge.
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1: 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Nothing but hits.

0: Thomas Dolby with She Blinded Me with Science, 98.9 XFM, 150 this Thursday. And as promised, I've got a pair of tickets to give away to go see Elton Songs. That is a live performance with vocal impersonations of Elton himself at the Miles McDonald Performance Center. It's going to be happening tomorrow for 7 p.m. Tickets are $40 in advance, and one lucky listener has the tickets free for them this time around. Jonathan Osmond. Jonathan, I will message you on Facebook. Thank you for participating on our Facebook contest. 98.9 XFM announcers there. Congratulations. You can take one lucky person with you to go see Elton Songs. If you would like, you can also purchase those tickets yourself by calling 902-533-2015 or $45 on the show day. 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Jonathan, congratulations. You're going to go see some Elton Songs.
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0: In XFM News, Antigonish County Warden Nicholas McGinnis said the past 2 years as warden were busy but quite enjoyable. McGinnis and the rest of council were elected in October 19th municipal election in 2024 and sworn in the following month.
2: I think we've been quite productive. When we started out, we went through a strategic planning exercise. Water and sewer was top of the mind and top priority. And if you look at what we've done on those issues, we've purchased 2 properties and soon to be a third with significant aquifers underneath them to supplement our various water supplies. We're in the process of designing a new sewer treatment facility on our own, and we've been working with the town to resolve some of the issues on their current sewer treatment plant. So overall, I think it's been great.
0: McGinnis said council made a lot of investments in infrastructure and social programs. As for plans for the next 2 years, he said the county has water and sewer projects on the go and wants to see them completed before the end of this term. Federal government announced today a $100 million commitment towards developing offshore wind energy in Nova Scotia. Federal Minister Tim Hodgson made the announcement in Dartmouth. He says the goal is to attract private investment for the energy emerging industry. Nova Scotia Premier Tim Houston says the 2 levels of government could be unlocking a generational economic opportunity for the region. The federal government is spending $430 million over the next 5 years to help train the next generation of skilled trades workers. The money will fund an expansion of the Union Training and Innovation Program. Unions and training providers will be able to get help to expand training facilities and other infrastructure starting next spring. Today's money will also help cover the cost of training equipment and attract, recruit, and support trainees through their apprenticeship processes. Canada's total manufacturing sales rose 1.5% in August thanks to strength in the primary metal and chemical subsectors. Stats Canada says sales in the primary metal subsector gained 14% to a record $7.6 billion in August. Transportation equipment sales fell 2.6% to $12 billion in the same month. In XFM weather today, a few showers ending early this afternoon, then mainly cloudy with a chance of showers for the mainland. Cloudy with a chance of showers becoming a mix of sun and cloud late this afternoon for Richmond County. A few showers ending late this afternoon, then a mix of sun and cloud with 5 millimeters of rain and heaviest showers for southern Inverness. Showers ending this afternoon, then cloudy with a chance of showers with 10 millimeters of rain and heaviest showers for northern Inverness and Victoria County. Winds gusting to 70 kilometers an hour, up to 80 kilometers an hour in Inverness and Victoria County, with temperatures steady around 9. Tonight, partly cloudy, winds gusting to 50 kilometers an hour before diminishing on the mainland, up to 80 kilometers an hour on Cape Breton before diminishing, a low of 0 on the mainland, near plus 3 on Cape Breton. Tomorrow, sun and cloud becoming cloudy near noon with a chance of showers late in the afternoon on the mainland, mainly cloudy on Cape Breton, winds gusting to 50 kilometers an hour before becoming light in the afternoon for northern Inverness and Victoria County with a high of 9. Currently in Glasgow, it's 10 degrees. In Port Hawkesbury, it's 8 degrees. And in Antigonish, it's 10 degrees. 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
0: In XFM Sports, the Pictou County Crushers host the Amherst Ramblers in Maritime Hockey League action this evening. Puck drop at the Pictou County Wellness Center is 7 p.m. The Toronto Maple Leafs open a 3-game homestand hosting the Buffalo Sabres. Toronto is one of 6 Canadian teams on the ice. In other action, the Ottawa Senators host the New York Islanders. The Vancouver Canucks are in Florida. The Winnipeg Jets visit Chicago. The Edmonton Oilers entertain Utah. And the Calgary Flames travel to Vegas. It's 2:05, the most local news and sports, anytime at 98.9xfm.ca.

0: 220 with 38 Special, back where you belong on 98.9 XFM. The Senior A Bulldogs are going to be right back where they belong coming up for this Sunday. They're having their season home game there. It's going to be taking on Pictou for 5:30 at the Antigonish Arena. Now, tomorrow is the last day for the savings on the season passes. 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You can pick those up at the first home opener beginning at 1:30. Of course, you can just go right before the game and get your season tickets as well as your ticket for that game that will be happening for Sunday at 5:30.
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3: The St. of X men's basketball team is in action Friday evening against McGill. 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
3: 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Due to inclement weather, the Port Hastings Thursday night bingo is canceled tonight. Again, due to the severe weather, the Port Hastings bingo is canceled tonight. Games will resume next week.
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6: XFM weather, mainly cloudy this afternoon with a chance of showers. Wind northwest 50 kilometers per hour, gusting to 80. Temperature steady near 9 with the UV index a moderate. Partly cloudy this evening with a chance of showers. Wind northwest 50 kilometers per hour, gusting to 80 in Cape Breton, diminishing to 30 to 50 kilometers per hour near midnight, a low near zero. For tomorrow, mainly cloudy with a chance of showers late in the afternoon. Wind becoming west 20 kilometers per hour in the morning, then light in the afternoon. A high of 9 with the UV index a moderate. And there's a look at your forecast on 98.9 XFM.

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0: In XFM News, provincial Liberal leadership candidate and Richmond County native Amanda Mombriquet released an economic development policy. Mombriquet, who is also the deputy warden for Richmond County, says it's the third pillar of her leadership campaign called a shared vision for economic prosperity. Mombriquet says the plan focuses on four main components: communities with economic choices, businesses that grow and compete, prosperity that Nova Scotians feel, and government investment with measurable results.
2: So you'll see reference in the plan to things like integrated transportation, things like renewable energy resources. There's a very specific reference to cell and satellite phone coverage across this province that I know I've been hearing a lot about in my travels as not just an economic leveling opportunity, but also a safety issue that people are struggling with.
0: Mombriquet says her policy comes from what she's been hearing from Nova Scotians in recent months, as well as drawing on her more than 25 years in business and community development. Mombriquet says the policy includes measures to strengthen regional economic development, help local businesses modernize and reach new markets, and connect workforce development to economic opportunities. Antigonish County Council passed its audited financial statements for the 2025-26 fiscal year, and Warden Nicholas McGinnis said the county is in what the auditor called a strong financial position. McGinnis said there were a few times over the last 2 years where council took some money out of reserve funds for projects, but the interest the funds accrued was more than what council took out. At the end of the day, he said reserves are growing. Prime Minister Mark Carney will team up with a former Alberta Deputy Premier tonight to try to keep the province in Canada. Carney is scheduled to join Thomas Lukaszek as a rally for his Forever Canadian group in Calgary. Albertans are set to vote on Monday on 10 referendum questions, including one about whether Alberta should stay in Confederation. Carney has said Canada is worth fighting for and the country works better when it works together. In XFM weather today, a few showers ending early this afternoon, then mainly cloudy with a chance of showers for the mainland. Cloudy with a chance of showers becoming a mix of sun and cloud late this afternoon for Richmond County. A few showers ending late this afternoon, then a mix of sun and cloud with 5 millimeters of rain and heavy showers for southern Inverness. Showers ending this afternoon, then cloudy with a chance of showers with 10 millimeters of rain and heavy showers for northern Inverness and Victoria County. Winds gusting to 70 kilometers an hour, up to 80 kilometers an hour in Inverness and Victoria County, with temperatures steady around 9. Tonight, partly cloudy, winds gusting to 50 kilometers an hour before diminishing on the mainland, up to 80 kilometers an hour on Cape Breton before diminishing, a low of 0 on the mainland, near plus 3 on Cape Breton. Tomorrow, sun and cloud becoming cloudy near noon, with a chance of showers late in the afternoon for the mainland, mainly cloudy on Cape Breton, winds gusting to 50 kilometers an hour becoming late in the afternoon for northern Inverness and Victoria County, with a high of 9. Currently in New Glasgow, it's 9 degrees, in Port Hawkesbury, it's 8 degrees, and in Antigonish, it is 11 degrees. In XFM sports, the Toronto Maple Leafs opened a 3-game homestand hosting the Buffalo Sabres. Toronto is one of 6 Canadian teams on the ice. In other action, the Ottawa Senators host the New York Islanders, the Vancouver Canucks are in Florida, Winnipeg visits Chicago, Oilers entertain Utah, and the Calgary Flames travel to Vegas. The Milwaukee Brewers can end the Dodgers' dream of a third straight World Series tonight in L.A. The Brewers take a commanding 3-0 series lead into Game 4 of the National League Championship Series. In the American League Championship Series, the Cleveland Guardians host the Tampa Bay Rays, with that series tied at one game apiece. It's 3:04, the most local news and sports, anytime at 98.9xfm.ca.

Journey, Girl Can't Help It on 98.9 XFM. 3:08 this Thursday, October the 15th, and I'd like to give away some cash. 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

0: That's the Dire Straits and the Walk of Life on 98.9 XFM. And took some calls there. I have Doug. Doug, are you on the phone there?
1: Yes, I am.
0: All right, perfect. We got you on the air here, Doug. Of course, you gave me that pin from earlier this morning, correct pin. So I'd love to enter that into our XFM ATM. Find out what's in store for you right away. Are you ready?
1: Yes.
0: All right, here we go.
2: $80.
0: All right, not too shabby there. That's a good chunk of change, but you have that optional bonus withdrawal, Doug. You can take it. You give me back that $80, and you can try for more. You could get less. You could even bust. What's going to be today?
1: I must go for more.
0: Let's go for broke. Here we go.
2: $130.
0: Wow, congratulations there, Doug.
1: Thank you.
0: $130 is all yours. That's a big upgrade from $80 there. Enjoy that. I'm going to keep you on the phone so that way I can get that money to you, get some information from you, Doug. While I do that, we're going to thank some of our sponsors. You just stick there, okay?
1: Okay.
0: All right, Doug winning himself $130 today in that XFM ATM, all brought to you by some of the great people at Adventure Motors in New Glasgow, T&B Plumbing, Heating and Air Conditioning in New Glasgow, as well as Winmar Property Restoration, Leaves and Limbs in Lower South River, just to name a few of those great folks participating in our XFM ATM game. Here is some Sandbox with Curious, 98.9 XFM. I'm going to go talk to Doug, get him some cash.

0: We know your community because we're part of it. 98.9 XFM. 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
7: XFM weather, mainly cloudy this afternoon with a chance of showers. Wind northwest 50 kilometers per hour, gusting to 80. Temperature steady near 9 with the UV index a moderate. Partly cloudy this evening with a chance of showers. Wind northwest 50 kilometers per hour, gusting to 80 in Cape Breton, diminishing to 30 to 50 kilometers per hour near midnight, a low near zero. For tomorrow, mainly cloudy with a chance of showers late in the afternoon. Wind becoming west 20 kilometers per hour in the morning, then light in the afternoon. A high of 9 with the UV index a moderate. And there's a look at your forecast on 98.9 XFM.

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0: Maxine Nightingale, right back where we started from on 98.9 XFM. 350 this Thursday. Next hour, we're going to find out who the lucky winner is of our Coldstream Clear Distillery. 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
0: In XFM News, Antigonish County Council Warden Nicholas McGinnis said the past 2 years as warden were busy, but quite enjoyable. McGinnis said the rest of council were elected in the October 19th, 2024 municipal election and sworn in the following month.
2: I think we've been quite productive. When we started out, we went through a strategic planning exercise. Water and sewer was top of the mind and top priority. And if you look at what we've done on those issues, we've purchased two properties and soon to be a third with significant aquifers underneath them to supplement our various water supplies. We're in the process of designing a new sewer treatment facility on our own, and we've been working with the town to resolve some of the issues on their current sewer treatment plant. So overall, I think it's been great.
0: McGinnis said council made a lot of investments in infrastructure and social programs. As for plans for the next 2 years, he said the county has water and sewer projects on the go and wants to see them completed before the end of this term. The federal government announced today a $100 million commitment toward developing offshore wind energy in Nova Scotia. Federal Energy Minister Tim Hodgson made the announcement in Dartmouth. He says the goal is to attract private investment for the emerging industry. Nova Scotia Premier Tim Houston says the two levels of government could be unlocking a generational economic opportunity for the region. In XFM weather tonight, partly cloudy, winds gusting to 50 kilometers an hour before diminishing on the mainland, up to 80 kilometers an hour on Cape Breton before diminishing, low of 0 on the mainland near plus 3 on Cape Breton. Tomorrow, sun and cloud becoming cloudy near noon with a chance of showers late in the afternoon on the mainland. Mainly cloudy on Cape Breton, winds gusting to 50 kilometers an hour, becoming light in the afternoon for northern Inverness and Victoria County with a high of 9. Currently in New Glasgow, it's 9 degrees, in Pawkesbury, it's 8 degrees, and in Antigonish, it's 10 degrees. 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
0: 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Puck drop at the Pictacani Wellness Center is 7 p.m. Toronto Maple Leafs open a 3-game homestand hosting the Buffalo Sabres. Toronto is one of 6 Canadian teams on the ice. In other action, the Ottawa Senators host the New York Islanders. The Vancouver Canucks are in Florida. The Winnipeg Jets visit Chicago. The Edmonton Oilers entertain Utah. And the Calgary Flames travel to Las Vegas. It's 4:04, the most local news and sports, anytime at 98.9xfm.ca.

0: Matthew Good in a world called catastrophe. 98.9 XFM, sitting at 419 this Thursday, October the 15th, and it's time to take a look at On the Town. 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
0: XFM weather. Partly cloudy with a chance of showers early this evening. Wind northwest 40 kilometers per hour, gusting to 70, becoming light near midnight with a low of 0. For tomorrow, becoming cloudy near noon with a chance of showers, a high of 9 with a UV index of moderate. About 5 to 10 millimeters of rain overnight with fog patches, wind becoming southwest 20 to 40 kilometers per hour, a low of 6 with temperature rising to 15 degrees by the morning. And there's a look at your forecast on 98.9 XFM.

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1: St. Mary's ATV Club is holding their first annual Donnie Frazier Memorial Run Saturday, November 7th at 9 a.m. They'll be starting at St. Mary's Lions Club. Breakfast sandwiches and coffee will be available. Proceeds will be going to St. Mary's Memorial Hospital and St. Mary's Minor Hockey. A barbecue will be held at lunchtime at the McKean Lake Lodge.
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2: 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One in eight will be diagnosed during their lifetime.
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1: 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Admission is by free will offering, with proceeds benefiting the Pictou County Fuel Fund. Marigamish Area Recreation and Social Association are hosting their next pub and grub this Saturday afternoon with Verona from 4 until 7 p.m. Tickets are $15 each, now available at the LBR. Food available separately at the event. And there's also going to be a cash bar. Glass Suncatcher fundraiser in support of the Festival of the Tartans is happening on Thursday, October 22nd from 6 until 8 p.m. at St. Andrew's Church, The Kirk at 37 Mountain Road, New Glasgow. Doors open at 5:30. 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You can find out more on the Festival of the Tartans Facebook page. Harfest on the Harbor returns to Pictou on Saturday, October 24th from 2 until 6 p.m. You can drop by and take in live music, food vendors, and pumpkin-inspired specials from local retailers. There's so much happening. 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The Plymouth Fire Department is gearing up for their roast beef supper takeout on Saturday, October 24th. It's $20 per meal. You do have to reserve your tickets ahead of time. 902-752-8657 is the number to call, and pickup is happening on the 24th between 4 and 6 p.m. And Nova Scotia Works Career Connections will be hosting a fall job fair coming up on Tuesday, October 27th from 11:30 a.m. until 1:30 p.m. happening at Summer Street, 72 Park Street, New Glasgow, featuring over 25 local employers and service providers. 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
4: XFM weather, partly cloudy with a chance of showers early this evening. Wind northwest 40 kilometers per hour, gusting to 70, becoming light near midnight with a low of 0. For tomorrow, becoming cloudy near noon with a chance of showers, a high of 9 with the UV index moderate. About 5 to 10 millimeters of rain overnight with fog patches. Wind becoming southwest 20 to 40 kilometers per hour, a low of 6 with temperature rising to 15 degrees by the morning. And there's a look at your forecast on 98.9 XFM.

0: REM and Stand on 98.9 XFM, 449 this Thursday, and it's time that I give away a $25 gift card from Coldstream Clear Distillery, all part of our Thirsty Thursday. 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Congratulations, Wanda. I'll be in touch with you on Facebook there shortly. 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
0: The St. FX X-Women and X-Men soccer teams are back in action this weekend. Cheer on the X-Women Saturday afternoon against the Moncton Blue Eagles at 1 at the St. FX Stadium. 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

Sorry, but we won't let you fall asleep on the job. We play too much music for that. 98.9. Nothing but hits.

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1: Good evening from the XFM Newsroom. I'm Matt Draper for J.R. 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
1: In XFM News, provincial Liberal leadership candidate and Richmond County native Amanda Mombercat released an economic development policy. Mombercat, who is also the deputy warden for Richmond County, says it's the third pillar of her leadership campaign called A Shared Vision for Economic Prosperity. Mombercat says the plan focuses on four main components: communities with economic choices, businesses that grow and compete, prosperity that Nova Scotians feel, and government investment with measurable results.
3: You'll see reference in the plan to things like integrated transportation, things like renewable energy resources. There's a very specific reference to cell and satellite phone coverage across this province that I know I've been hearing a lot about in my travels as not just an economic leveling opportunity, but also a safety issue that people are struggling with.
1: Mombercat says her policy comes from what she's been hearing from Nova Scotians in recent months, as well as drawing on her more than 25 years in business and community development. Mombercat says the policy includes measures to strengthen regional economic development, help local businesses modernize and reach new markets, and connect workforce development to economic opportunities. Antigonish County Council Warden Nicholas McGinnis said the past 2 years as warden were busy but quite enjoyable. McGinnis and the rest of council were elected in the October 19th, 2024 municipal elections and sworn in the following month.
4: I think we've been quite productive. When we started out, we went through a strategic planning exercise. Water and sewer was top of the mind and top priority. And if you look at what we've done on those issues, we've purchased two properties and soon to be a third with significant aquifers underneath them to supplement our various water supplies. We're in the process of designing a new sewer treatment facility on our own, and we've been working with the town to resolve some of the issues on their current sewer treatment plant. So overall, I think it's been great.
1: McGinnis said council made a lot of investments in infrastructure and social programs. As for plans for the next 2 years, he said the county has water and sewer projects on the go and wants to see them completed before the end of this term. Antigonish County Council passed its audited financial statements for the 2025-26 fiscal year, and Warden Nicholas McGinnis said the county is in what the auditor called a strong financial position. McGinnis said there were a few times over the past 2 years where council took some money out of reserve funds for projects, but the interest the funds accrued was more than what council took out. At the end of the day, he said reserves are growing and county remains in a strong financial position. The federal government committed $100 million towards Nova Scotia offshore wind sector. The money will be used to collect wind, ocean, and seafloor data for the Wind West project. The first phase of the project could see 5 gigawatts of energy hit the market as early as 2033. A call for interested bidders is expected in the new year. Candidates seeking to become the next leader of Nova Scotia's Liberal Party will face off tonight. Becky Drouin and Amanda Mombercat will have a second debate in Yarmouth. The Liberals have been without a full-time leader since Zach Churchill resigned after failing to win his seat in the 2024 election. Ottawa and the four Atlantic provinces are extending a multi-million dollar fund aimed at supporting the region's fish and seafood sector amid global economic headwinds. Federal Fisheries Minister Joanne Thompson announced Thursday a 5-year renewal of the Atlantic Fisheries Fund, which will result in $300 million worth of investments in industry research, infrastructure, and other areas. Ottawa will provide 60% of the cash, while Nova Scotia, New Brunswick, PEI, and Newfoundland and Labrador will contribute the rest. The fund was introduced in 2017 and has since provided more than $370 million for more than 1,300 projects. The new money will also be used to help the sector find new markets through advertising, industry branding, and market research. The Federal Fisheries Department says improved marketing will make the sector more resilient to global trade disruptions. Thompson says she wants to see Canadian harvesters and growers expand their markets. Nova Scotia Premier Tim Houston is defending his decision to change his stance on when data centers might be considered for approval to operate in the province. In June, the premier said it was too soon to turn his government's full attention to the matter. He said data centers wouldn't receive approval until the province could supply their considerable energy demands. At the time, the premier said discussions about data centers would have to wait until the province had completed major energy generation projects, including the ambitious Wind West offshore wind farms. Late last month, however, Houston softened his position, saying data centers are becoming critical pieces of Canadian infrastructure. He said he became more open to considering data center proposals after Ottawa rolled out new rules for the sector. Houston said today the federal government's focus on data sovereignty played a role in changing his mind. Data centers used in artificial intelligence and other high-tech industries are massive operations that require an immense amount of electricity to run and cool off computers. Prime Minister Mark Carney began his final push for Canadian unity in Calgary today. He started his day with flowers, handshakes, and selfies as he met with supporters at a Northeast Calgary restaurant. Carney set to join former Alberta Deputy Premier Thomas Lukaszczyk tonight at a rally for the Forever Canadian group. Albertans vote Monday on 10 referendum questions, including one asking whether Alberta should stay in Canada. Canada's cultural sector is worried over the Liberal government's silence on $600 million in promised funding. The federal government said it would tell the CRTC to back off requiring big streamers like Netflix to contribute to Canadian content. But 4 months later, the government still isn't saying when it will provide new direction to the CRTC or disperse the money it promised. That's left the sector without either the payments from streamers or promised government funding. Weather is next for TNB Plumbing, Heating and Air.
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1: In XFM weather tonight, cloudy with a chance of showers early this evening. Winds gusting to 70 kilometers an hour before becoming light near midnight for the mainland. Winds gusting to 50 kilometers an hour before diminishing to 50 kilometers an hour near midnight on Cape Breton. A low of 0 on the mainland, plus 2 for Cape Breton. Tomorrow, sun and cloud becoming cloudy near noon with a chance of showers late in the afternoon for the mainland. Mainly cloudy for Cape Breton. Winds gusting to 50 kilometers an hour in the morning before becoming light for northern Inverness and Victoria County with a high of 9. In the extended forecast, Saturday, cloudy for Pictou and Antigonish, showers for Guysborough and Cape Breton with a high of 15. Sunday, sun and cloud for the mainland, sun and cloud with a chance of showers for Richmond and southern Inverness, cloudy with a chance of showers or flurries for northern Inverness and Victoria County with a high of 7. And Monday, sunny with a high of 11. Currently in Glasgow, it's 10 degrees, in Port Hawkesbury, it's 8 degrees, and in Antigonish, it is 10 degrees.
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1: Here is today's funeral announcement. The death of Vincent Grace of Cloverville occurred Tuesday, October 13th in the R.K. MacDonald Nursing Home, Antigonish. Cremation has taken place. Visitation will be held from 2 to 4 and 6 to 8 p.m. on Friday, October 16th in McIsaac Funeral Home, 61 Pleasant Street, Antigonish.

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1: In XFM News, sports. Pictou County Crushers host the Amherst Ramblers in Maritime Hockey League action this evening. Puck drop at the Pictou County Wellness Center is 7 p.m. The Toronto Maple Leafs open a three-game homestand hosting the Buffalo Sabres. Toronto is one of six Canadian teams on the ice. In other action, the Ottawa Senators host the New York Islanders. The Vancouver Canucks are in Florida. The Winnipeg Jets visit Chicago. The Edmonton Oilers entertain Utah. And the Calgary Flames travel to Las Vegas. It's 5:10, the most local news and sports. 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

0: 518 and Wham! I'm your man. Going back to 1985 on that one. 98.9 XFM. Reminder that Styx is coming to Halifax for Wednesday next week. We have tickets. I'm going to give those away tomorrow with John in the afternoon. You're going to want to qualify for that by simply heading over to our website. That's 98.9XFM.ca. And all you have to do is head underneath the contest section. There's a little box at the top there. There's a little scroll bar that you can do as well. Fill out your information for that Styx concert. And then we're going to do that draw tomorrow afternoon. That way somebody can win a pair of tickets, take somebody with them, and enjoy that Styx concert for Wednesday in Halifax. 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Thank you for taking part in that. A reminder, one entry per person. That way we can make it fair for absolutely everybody. I've got back-to-back Canadian hits coming up with some Nickelback and Saving Me and some Paul Janes with Send Me a Miracle.
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5: Attention all Port Hastings bingo players. Due to inclement weather, the Port Hastings Thursday night bingo is canceled tonight. Again, due to the severe weather, the Port Hastings bingo is canceled tonight. Games will resume next week.
0: XFM weather. Partly cloudy with a chance of showers early this evening. Wind northwest 40 kilometers per hour, gusting to 70, becoming light near midnight with a low of 0. For tomorrow, becoming cloudy near noon with a chance of showers, a high of 9 with a UV index of moderate. About 5 to 10 millimeters of rain overnight with fog patches, wind becoming southwest 20 to 40 kilometers per hour, a low of 6 with temperature rising to 15 degrees by the morning. And there's a look at your forecast on 98.9 XFM.

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13: XFM weather. Partly cloudy with a chance of showers early this evening. Wind northwest 40 kilometers per hour, gusting to 70, becoming light near midnight with a low of 0. For tomorrow, becoming cloudy near noon with a chance of showers. A high of 9 with the UV index moderate. About 5 to 10 millimeters of rain overnight with fog patches. Wind becoming southwest 20 to 40 kilometers per hour. A low of 6 with temperature rising to 15 degrees by the morning. And there's a look at your forecast on 98.9 XFM.

0: Good evening, 98.9 XFM. Nothing but hits. Happy Thursday. My name's Shadow. Thank you for cruising along with me. There is some Amy Sky for you. Till You Love Somebody. BTO and Quick Change Artist before that. I've got Bryan Adams and Cuts Like a Knife coming up, as well as your Blue and White Report. There is a ton of St. FX sports going on, but I'll let Brad fill you in on that with the Blue and White Report, of course. I'll be back in again tomorrow. That's your Subway office lunch. 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We'll find out who the lucky winner is and listen tomorrow morning for your XFM ATM pin. I have Matt Draper coming up for 6 o'clock, and then it's your 90s Country Show with Glenn Baker. You have yourself a great evening.
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0: The St. FX X-Women and X-Men soccer teams are back in action this weekend. Cheer on the X-Women Saturday afternoon against the Moncton Blue Eagles at 1 at the St. FX Stadium. Then watch the X-Men play against the Blue Eagles at 3:30. On Sunday, the X-Women take on the UNB Reds at 1 p.m., with the X-Men taking on the Reds at 3:30. 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
8: Hello, St. FX sports fans, and welcome back to the Blue and White Report. We've got a full weekend of action ahead of us on the court, field, and ice, so let's get you caught up. Things kick off Friday night as the X-Men basketball team welcome McGill to Coach K Cord for a preseason matchup at 7 p.m. The two teams will meet again Sunday morning at 10 a.m. as the X-Men prepare to open their regular season at home on October 23rd. Then on Saturday, it's soccer at St. FX Stadium. Coming off two big wins last weekend, the X-Women and undefeated X-Men take on the University of Moncton, with the women kicking things off at 1 p.m., followed by the men at 3:30. Saturday night, the X-Men hockey team look to keep their hot start going as they host Acadia at the Antigonish Arena. Puck drop is set for 7:30 p.m. And there's more soccer on Sunday, as both the X-Women and X-Men welcome Acadia to St. FX Stadium with games at 1 and 3:30 p.m. Looking ahead, mark your calendars for October 31st as St. FX hosts the 2026 Bell AUS Cross Country Championships presented by Wendy's right here on campus. It's the first time St. FX has hosted the championship since 2016, and admission is free, so come out and cheer on the blue and white. That's all for this week, X fans. Go X, go.
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0: 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I'm Matt Draper for J.R. 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
0: In XFM News, provincial Liberal leadership candidate and Richmond County native Amanda Mombriquette released an economic development policy. Mombriquette, who is also the deputy warden for Richmond County, says it's the third pillar of her leadership campaign called Shared Vision for Economic Prosperity. Mombriquette says the plan focuses on four main components: communities with economic choices, businesses that grow and compete, prosperity that Nova Scotians feel, and government investment with measurable results.
2: You'll see reference in the plan to things like integrated transportation, things like renewable energy resources. There's a very specific reference to cell and satellite phone coverage across this province that I know I've been hearing a lot about in my travels as not just an economic leveling opportunity, but also a safety issue that people are struggling with.
0: Mombriquette says her policy comes from what she's been hearing from Nova Scotians in recent months, as well as drawing on her more than 25 years in business and community development. Mombriquette says the policy includes measures to strengthen regional economic development, help local businesses modernize and reach new markets, and connect workforce development to economic opportunities. Antigonish County Council Warden Nicholas McGinnis said the past 2 years as warden were busy, but quite enjoyable. McGinnis said the rest of council was elected in October 19, 2024 municipal election and sworn in the following month.
3: I think we've been quite productive. When we started out, we went through a strategic planning exercise. Water and sewer was top of the mind and top priority. And if you look at what we've done on those issues, we've purchased two properties and soon to be a third with significant aquifers underneath them to supplement our various water supplies. We're in the process of designing a new sewer treatment facility on our own, and we've been working with the town to resolve some of the issues on their current sewer treatment plant. So overall, I think it's been great.
0: McGinnis said council made a lot of investments in infrastructure and social programs. As for plans for the next 2 years, he said the county has water and sewer projects on the go, wants to see them completed before the end of this term. In XFM weather, tonight, cloudy with a chance of showers early this evening. Winds gusting to 70 kilometers an hour before becoming light near midnight for the mainland. Winds gusting to 50 kilometers an hour before diminishing to 50 kilometers an hour near midnight on Cape Breton. A low of 0 on the mainland, plus 2 for Cape Breton. Tomorrow, sun and cloud becoming cloudy near noon with a chance of showers late in the afternoon for the mainland. Mainly cloudy for Cape Breton. Winds gusting to 50 kilometers an hour in the morning before becoming light for northern Inverness and Victoria County with a high of 9. Currently in New Glasgow, it's 10 degrees. In Port Hawkesbury, it's 8 degrees. And in Antigonish, it is 9 degrees. Sports is next for Kent.
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0: 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Puck drop at the Pictou County Wellness Center is 7 p.m. The Toronto Maple Leafs open a three-game homestand hosting the Buffalo Sabres. Toronto is one of six Canadian teams on the ice. In other action, the Ottawa Senators host the New York Islanders. The Vancouver Canucks are in Florida. The Winnipeg Jets visit Chicago. The Edmonton Oilers entertain Utah. And the Calgary Flames travel to Las Vegas. It's 6:04, the most local news and sports. 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
7: Why, hello there once again, my friend, and welcome to the program for this Thursday evening, October the 15th. 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We're going to kick off the show this evening with Faith Hill. 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

0: There's the late Lori White going back to 1993 with What a Woman Wants. Well, coming up this weekend on Saturday, the Dr. J.H. Gillis Boys Varsity Basketball Team going to be holding a bottle drive fundraiser, looking to raise some funds to help their team for some uniforms, some travel, equipment, and that kind of stuff. If you'd like to help them out, you can either drop them off at the parking lot, the upper parking lot of the high school, on Saturday between 9 and noon, or you can drop them off anytime, really, at the Enviro Depot and let them know that they're for the boys' basketball team. And if you're going to be home and you haven't got a way to drop them off, well, they'll go door-to-door around town picking them up on Saturday as well.
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1: Let's go, girls.

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0: There's Alan Jackson going back to 1998, and I'll go on loving you. This is the 90s Country Show. We do this every Thursday between 6 and 10. If you're a fan of Celtic music, there's going to be a special Celtic concert happening on Sunday afternoon from 2 to 4 at St. Ninian Cathedral. They're going to have a lot of great Celtic music on hand, including the Clan Thompson Pipe Band. Highland Dancer is going to be there as well. We'll have Emery Vandeweel, Brady Webb, Barry McKenzie, and so many others. A lot of great Celtic music. That's on Sunday afternoon, St. Ninian Cathedral. Admission is by donation.
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3: XFM weather. Partly cloudy with a chance of showers early this evening. Wind northwest 40 kilometers per hour, gusting to 70, becoming light near midnight with a low of 0. For tomorrow, becoming cloudy near noon with a chance of showers. A high of 9 with the UV index moderate. About 5 to 10 millimeters of rain overnight with fog patches. Wind becoming southwest 20 to 40 kilometers per hour. A low of 6 with temperature rising to 15 degrees by the morning. And there's a look at your forecast on 98.9 XFM.

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There's Reba McEntire going back to 1993. It's Your Call. We'll play that one for our loyal listeners in the Sherbrooke area tuning into us this evening. This is Glenn Baker. Thank you for hanging out with us on this Thursday on the 90s Country Show after kind of a wet, windy day today. Great to have you with us. Got some Garth Brooks coming up. Here's Jamie Warren. What a Woman Wants to Hear on XFM.

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0: There's Terry Clark with Poor, Poor, Pitiful Me on 98.9 XFM. This is the 90s Country Show continuing next hour. Got some Toby Keith on the way, Sawyer Brown coming up. Here's Jason McCoy.
1: I was dying in that small town, dreamed of heading southbound. So I hitched down I-65. I climbed into her Trans Am, an hour below Birmingham. She was headed home and I was there for the ride.

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0: From the XFM newsroom, I'm Matt Draper. Provincial Liberal leadership candidate and Richmond County native Amanda Mombriquette released an economic development policy. Mombriquette, who is also deputy warden for Richmond County, says it's the third pillar of her leadership campaign called A Shared Vision for Economic Prosperity. Mombriquette says the plan focuses on four main components: communities with economic choices, businesses that grow and compete, prosperity that Nova Scotians feel, and government investment with measurable results. Mombriquette says her policy comes from what she's been hearing from Nova Scotians in recent months, as well as drawing on her more than 25 years in business and community development. Mombriquette says the policy includes measures to strengthen regional economic development, help local businesses modernize and reach new markets, and connect workforce development to economic opportunities. Antigonish County Council Warden Nicholas McGinnis said the past 2 years as warden were busy but quite enjoyable. McGinnis and the rest of council were elected in the October 19, 2024 municipal elections and sworn in the following month. McGinnis said council made a lot of investments in infrastructure and social programs. As for plans for the next 2 years, he said the county has water and sewer projects on the go and wants to see them completed before the end of this term. Antigonish County Council passed its audited financial statements for the 2025-26 fiscal year, and Warden Nicholas McGinnis said the county is in what the auditor called a strong financial position. McGinnis said there were a few times over the last 2 years where council took some money out of reserve funds for projects, but the interest the funds accrued was more than what council took out. At the end of the day, he said the reserves are growing. The most local news and sports, anytime at 98.9xfm.ca.
1: XFM weather. Partly cloudy with a chance of showers early this evening. Wind northwest 40 kilometers per hour, gusting to 70, becoming light near midnight with a low of 0. For tomorrow, becoming cloudy near noon with a chance of showers. A high of 9 with the UV index moderate. About 5 to 10 millimeters of rain overnight with fog patches. Wind becoming southwest 20 to 40 kilometers per hour. A low of 6 with temperature rising to 15 degrees by the morning. And there's a look at your forecast on 98.9 XFM.
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There's Don Nielsen with Country in the City. Doug Stone before that. Welcome to Hour 2 of the 90s Country Show on this Thursday. Got some Dina Carter coming up. Here's Pam Tillis.

0: There's Dwayne Steele and She's Tough on 98.9 XFM. Dina Carter and We Danced Anyway before that. 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

XFM weather. Partly cloudy with a chance of showers early this evening. Wind northwest 40 kilometers per hour, gusting to 70, becoming light near midnight with a low of 0. For tomorrow, becoming cloudy near noon with a chance of showers, a high of 9 with the UV index moderate. About 5 to 10 millimeters of rain overnight with fog patches, wind becoming southwest 20 to 40 kilometers per hour, a low of 6 with temperature rising to 15 degrees by the morning. And there's a look at your forecast on 98.9 XFM.

There's John Michael Montgomery going back to 1994 with I Swear. We've got some Trisha Yearwood and Shirley Myers on the way. Anita Paris coming up here in just a moment. There's going to be a free hardwood seedling giveaway on Saturday, October 17th, starting at 8:30 at the Pictou County Wellness Center. The MOPC's Tree Planting Committee, they've sourced about 300 additional red oak, red maple, and sugar maple seedlings. The trees will be given away to the municipality of Pictou County residents on a first-come, first-served basis on Saturday, starting at 8:30 at the Pictou County Wellness Center. So be there early.

0: There's Shirley Myers with I'm Missing You on 98.9 XFM. The Little Harbor Fire Department are holding a planked salmon dinner this coming Sunday afternoon at the Little Harbor Community Center, 3 to 5. It's only $25 per plate. You can eat it in or take it home.
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0: There's Marty Stewart and Travis Tritt. They teamed up together back in 1992 for This One's Going to Hurt You for a Long, Long Time. We've got more 90s country on the way next hour. The Wilkinsons coming up. Here's Patti Loveless.
1: Oh, I'm sorry. I forgot where I was.

0: From the XFM newsroom, I'm Matt Draper. Provincial Liberal leadership candidate and Richmond County native Amanda Mombercat released an economic development policy. Mombercat, who is also deputy warden for Richmond County, says it's the third pillar of her leadership campaign called A Shared Vision for Economic Prosperity. Mombercat says the plan focuses on four main components: communities with economic choices, businesses that grow and compete, prosperity that Nova Scotians feel, and government investment with measurable results. Mombercat says her policy comes from what she's been hearing from Nova Scotians in recent months, as well as drawing on her more than 25 years in business and community development. Mombercat says the policy includes measures to strengthen regional economic development, help local businesses modernize and reach new markets, and connect workforce development to economic opportunities. Antigonish County Council Warden Nicholas McGinnis said the past 2 years as warden were busy but quite enjoyable. McGinnis and the rest of council were elected in the October 19, 2024 municipal elections and sworn in the following month. McGinnis said council made a lot of investments in infrastructure and social programs. As for plans for the next 2 years, he said the county has water and sewer projects on the go and wants to see them completed before the end of this term. Antigonish County Council passed its audited financial statements for the 2025-26 fiscal year, and Warden Nicholas McGinnis said the county is in what the auditor called a strong financial position. McGinnis said there were a few times over the last 2 years where council took some money out of reserve funds for projects, but the interest the funds accrued was more than what council took out. At the end of the day, he said the reserves are growing. The most local news and sports, anytime at 98.9xfm.ca.
1: XFM weather. Partly cloudy with a chance of showers early this evening. Wind northwest 40 kilometers per hour, gusting to 70, becoming light near midnight with a low of 0. For tomorrow, becoming cloudy near noon with a chance of showers. A high of 9 with a UV index of moderate. About 5 to 10 millimeters of rain overnight with fog patches. Wind becoming southwest 20 to 40 kilometers per hour. A low of 6 with temperature rising to 15 degrees by the morning. And there's a look at your forecast on 98.9 XFM.
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0: There's Cassandra Vasek with Sadly Mistaken on 98.9 XFM. Some Alabama in there as well. 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

There's Gary Felgard and Dance with This Old Cowboy on 98.9 XFM. 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

There's Colin Ray going back to 1995 and One Boy, One Girl. 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

XFM weather. Partly cloudy with a chance of showers early this evening. Wind northwest 40 kilometers per hour, gusting to 70, becoming light near midnight with a low of 0. For tomorrow, becoming cloudy near noon with a chance of showers. A high of 9 with the UV index moderate. About 5 to 10 millimeters of rain overnight with fog patches. Wind becoming southwest 20 to 40 kilometers per hour. A low of 6 with temperature rising to 15 degrees by the morning. And there's a look at your forecast on 98.9 XFM.

There's Leanne Womack. Love her sound. She's one of my favorite female artists from the 90s. That goes back to 1997. It's called The Fool. The late Bruce Guthrie in there as well with Ivy's Wall. While the Antigonish Area Fire Training Rescue Center have a raffle happening, a chance to win a brand new 2026 Nissan Kicks. 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If you want to buy a ticket, you can pick them up at various locations, including Feeds and Needs, Antigonish, Canadian Tire Gas Bar, Antigonish, or Leaves and Limbs, Lower South River, they have them as well. Here's Rick Trevino and Running Out of Reasons to Run on XFM.

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0: There's Diamond Rio going back to 1992 with Nowhere Bound on the 90s Country Show. We've got more 90s Country on the way next hour. Coming up before 9 o'clock, we've got Pictou County's Double Country on the way, and David Lee Murphy is next.
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0: From the XFM newsroom, I'm Matt Draper. Provincial Liberal leadership candidate and Richmond County native Amanda Mombercat released an economic development policy. Mombercat, who is also deputy warden for Richmond County, says it's the third pillar of her leadership campaign called A Shared Vision for Economic Prosperity. Mombercat says the plan focuses on four main components: communities with economic choices, businesses that grow and compete, prosperity that Nova Scotians feel, and government investment with measurable results. Mombercat says her policy comes from what she's been hearing from Nova Scotians in recent months, as well as drawing on her more than 25 years in business and community development. Mombercat says the policy includes measures to strengthen regional economic development, help local businesses modernize and reach new markets, and connect workforce development to economic opportunities. Antigonish County Council Warden Nicholas McGinnis said the past 2 years as warden were busy but quite enjoyable. McGinnis and the rest of council were elected in the October 19, 2024 municipal elections and sworn in the following month. McGinnis said council made a lot of investments in infrastructure and social programs. As for plans for the next 2 years, he said the county has water and sewer projects on the go and wants to see them completed before the end of this term. Antigonish County Council passed its audited financial statements for the 2025-26 fiscal year, and Warden Nicholas McGinnis said the county is in what the auditor called a strong financial position. McGinnis said there were a few times over the last 2 years where council took some money out of reserve funds for projects, but the interest the funds accrued was more than what council took out. At the end of the day, he said the reserves are growing. The most local news and sports, anytime at 98.9xfm.ca.
1: XFM weather. Partly cloudy with a chance of showers early this evening. Wind northwest 40 kilometers per hour, gusting to 70, becoming light near midnight with a low of 0. For tomorrow, becoming cloudy near noon with a chance of showers. A high of 9 with a UV index moderate. About 5 to 10 millimeters of rain overnight with fog patches. Wind becoming southwest 20 to 40 kilometers per hour. A low of 6 with temperature rising to 15 degrees by the morning. And there's a look at your forecast on 98.9 XFM.
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